0: at the University of Cambridge.
1: It can be a net improvement, but the downside is so colossal and it deserves far more attention. We worry a great deal about improving air safety and all that, whereas here the downside is so much greater, but we don't have so many groups doing it.
0: The community secretary's warned reform, a cap on overseas political donations, will be backdated. Angela Rayner's accused the party's donors of trying to buy their way into democracy after it was gifted £72 million in 2 days. The First Ministers of Wales, Scotland and Northern Ireland are meeting later where they'll sign a declaration on independence. The memorandum of understanding is expected to push Downing Street for referendums in their respective nations. Schools will have to cut down on serving pupils cakes and cookies for desserts. New standards are being issued for England for the first time in a decade. Sport Now, Manchester United boss Michael Carrick feels it's worrying for football that Erling Haaland's controversial winner was allowed to stand in their 1-0 derby defeat to City in the Premier League. It had initially been ruled out for offside, but the decision was overruled by VAR.
2: We all understand what that rule means, and it's pretty obvious, you know? It's pretty obvious. So I don't think it's to that. It's not tweaking the rules where sometimes there's a little changes in you. Maybe you only hear it in the meetings, and as a general public, you're a bit confused sometimes, you know? But for that, I think it's as obvious as it gets.
0: The referee's governing body has been in touch with United, admitting an error of judgment. Meanwhile, Rangers are into the Scottish League Cup semi-final after beating rivals Celtic 3-0. And Europe's women have regained Golf Solheim Cup with a 15-13 win over the United States. From Sky News, I'm Chris Milligan.
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2: The top stories this hour. Schools will have to cut down on serving pupils cakes and cookies for desserts. New standards are being issued for England for the first time in a decade. Matt Steele has more.
3: It might not prove popular in the lunch queue, but the government's cracking down on unhealthy school dinners. Baked desserts will have to contain or be served with fruit. There'll be fewer chips and pizzas, more pulses and salads, and limits on ice cream and waffles. The aim is to tackle tooth decay and childhood obesity. Chef and campaigner Jamie Oliver says it's a brilliant day.
2: Donald Trump's playing down the need for his administration to check the development of artificial intelligence. He says winning a global competition against China will help address the risks posed by the technology. The first ministers of the UK's devolved nations will sign an agreement later aimed at pressuring Downing Street to hold independence referendums. Scotland, Wales and Northern Ireland's governments are led by nationalists. Andy Burnham's insisted such votes are off limits. Ministers have been urged to exempt GCSE revision videos from the planned social media ban for under 16s. Content creators will travel to Westminster later. Sport now. Manchester United have been contacted by the referees' governing body to acknowledge an error of judgment. It relates to Erling Haaland's winning goal in their 1-0 defeat to rivals Manchester City in the Premier League. Meanwhile, Celtic boss Martin O'Neill says they have to learn from their 3-0 defeat at rivals Rangers in the quarterfinals of the Scottish League Cup.
4: I think hopefully it's a wake-up call. I have to look at myself for a start, then I look at the team, and we just didn't. We were second best.
2: Rangers will go up against Aberdeen in the last four. And finally, Germany's Alexander Zverev is a two-time Grand Slam tennis champion after getting past Ben Shelton in four sets in the final of the US Open. The top seed followed his victory in Paris in June by winning at Flushing Meadows. From Sky News, I'm Chris Milligan.
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2: Top stories this hour. Schools in England will have to cut down on cookies, pizzas and chips as part of new food standards. The overhaul aimed at tackling childhood obesity and tooth decay will also require more lentils and salads on menus. Changes will be phased in from next September. The First Ministers of Wales, Scotland and Northern Ireland are meeting later where they'll sign a declaration on independence. The Memorandum of Understanding is expected to push Downing Street for referendums in their respective nations. Donald Trump claimed over the weekend Irish unification would be a great thing. Ireland's PM Micheál Martins played down the remarks.
3: He spoke to some DUP members, asked, you know, was the merger on the carrot. So if he looks back and even Lunchy would make the point that this is his view. He believes unity is the logical way for the island to be configured and organised.
2: US presidents dismissed calls for a slowdown in the progress of artificial intelligence after warnings from some tech bosses it could take over the internet within months. Donald Trump suggested the claims are exaggerated. Sport now. Manchester United have been contacted by the referees' governing body to acknowledge an error of judgment. It relates to Erling Haaland's winning goal in their 1-0 defeat to rival City in the Premier League. Elsewhere, Rangers eased into the semi-finals of the Scottish League Cup with a 3-0 victory at home to Glasgow rival Celtic. Europe's Solheim Cup winning captain Anna Nordqvist says she's living her dream. The host won the prestigious golf tournament 15-13 against the United States.
4: Having my family support from very far away, you know, living in the US on my own, but to have them here at every single Solheim Cup and now share it with my nieces and nephews, seeing my brothers cry, my sister-in-law, you know, it's just always been a family affair for me. So what makes Solheim Cup special is that you get to share it with others.
2: And the 78th Emmy Awards take place in Los Angeles later, recognising the best of what's on TV. The Pit, Pluribus, Hacks and Widow's Bay are leading the nominations. From Sky News, I'm Chris Milligan.
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0: ये है लाइका रेडियो।
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3: 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We'll be right back.

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2: The top stories this hour. Schools will have to cut down on serving pupils cakes and cookies for dessert. New standards are being issued for England for the first time in a decade. Matt Steele has more.
3: It might not prove popular in the lunch queue, but the government's cracking down on unhealthy school dinners. Baked desserts will have to contain or be served with fruit. There'll be fewer chips and pizzas, more pulses and salads, and limits on ice cream and waffles. The aim is to tackle tooth decay and childhood obesity. Chef and campaigner Jamie Oliver says it's a brilliant day.
2: The First Ministers of the UK's devolved nations will sign an agreement later aimed at pressuring Downing Street to hold independence referendums. Scotland, Wales and Northern Ireland's governments are led by nationalist Andy Burnham's insisted such votes are off limits. Donald Trump's playing down the need for his administration to check the development of artificial intelligence. He says winning a global competition against China will help address the risks posed by the technology. The 76-year-old man's due in court later charged with concealing his identity at an anti-immigration protest in Portsmouth on Saturday. Days earlier, senior officers in Hampshire warned they'd arrest demonstrators wearing face coverings. Sport now, and Manchester City boss Enzo Maresca believes the right decision was made to award the controversial winner in their 1-0 victory at rivals Manchester United in the Premier League. Erling Haaland's goal was initially given offside but was overturned by VAR. The official's governing body since revealed it should have been disallowed. Maresca's side were also reduced to 10 men after Phil Foden's clash with Bruno Fernandes.
4: I reviewed the action immediately after the red card on the bench, and it's clear red card for Phil because it's a reaction, but you can also seeing the same action, Bruno action, intention. So for me, yes, it's red card for Phil, but it's also red card for Bruno.
2: And Rangers can look forward to a Scottish League Cup semi-final against Aberdeen after easing past rival Celtic 3-0. From Sky News, I'm Chris Milligan.
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1: Birmingham, Leicestershire, Coventry, Derbyshire, Wolverhampton and Shropshire.
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1: Midlands.
3: The top stories this hour. Schools will have to cut down on serving pupils cakes and cookies for pudding. New standards are being issued for England for the first time in a decade. Matt Steele has more.
4: It might not prove popular in the lunch queue, but the government's cracking down on unhealthy school dinners. Baked desserts will have to contain or be served with fruit. There'll be fewer chips and pizzas, more pulses and salads, and limits on ice cream and waffles. The aim is to tackle tooth decay and childhood obesity. Chef and campaigner Jamie Oliver says it's a brilliant day.
3: Ukraine's railway operator says a Russian drone attack at a station near the Polish border may have been aimed at Boris Johnson's train. The former Prime Minister was returning from a conference in Kiev. An investigation found some waiting for a council house in England are paying officials to move up the queue. Police in one London borough have recently made four arrests over alleged housing fraud. A cross-party group of MPs and peers warns artificial intelligence has the potential to seriously undermine security. Its report calls reliance on private companies to guard against it unsatisfactory. Labour's Alex Sobel chairs the committee and says warnings from AI researchers it could swarm the internet should focus government's minds.
5: Can you imagine us having a pharmaceuticals industry, no regulation? That's what's happening with AI. AI could touch every possible area of life because everything is connected to the internet, and the pace of scale and change of AI is rapidly accelerating.
3: Ministers insist the UK is a world leader in AI security. In sport, Germany's Alexander Zverev is a two-time Grand Slam tennis champion. He beats Ben Sheldon in the final of the US Open. And the referees' governing bodies admitted awarding Manchester City's winning goal over rivals United yesterday was a mistake. Their Premier League derby ended 1-0 and Rangers eased past Celtic to reach the Scottish League Cup semi-final. From Sky News, I'm Laura Safe.
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6: Good morning. In London town, temperatures are increasing to 25 degrees Celsius. Light cloud and a gentle breeze throughout the day, a drier day than yesterday. However, in the Midlands, temperatures are increasing to 23 degrees Celsius, sunny intervals and a gentle breeze throughout the day.
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1: 16 minutes past 6 is the time. Wakey, rise and shine. A very good morning. 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And of course, we're on Leica Radio Midlands and Birmingham, live on DAB Radio Online and Leica Radio Mobile App. A very good morning to you. 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And then we have our Leica Extra podcast as well. 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Starting off with two beautiful back-to-back tracks, starting off with Balma, Mere Khayal Se Tum, oh, Bari Khoobsurat Ho. You know this song's for you. And then from the hit film Coolie, Lambuji, Lambuji, Bolo Tinkuji, Tinkuji. You know, if my parents ever called me Tinku ya Lambu, I would never, ever forgive them for that. Can you imagine if you name a child Tinku, Elamada Tinku, Elamada Tinku? I mean, it sounds cute, right? First thing, it sounds so cute when they're first born, like, oh, my Tinku. Oh, my tinkle. But come on, come on. Not when you're growing up. No, no, no, no, no, no. Never ever want to be called Tinkuji ever again.
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1: And a classic I'm up next from the film Do Chor. It's 6:19. Good morning.

0: if I ever, ever was to sing, I'm just saying if I ever was to sing, this would be the classic. Hamari Yaad Aayegi from, the title track, Kabhi Tanhaiyo Mein, from the film Hamari Yaad Aayegi, sung by Mubarak Begum. And did you know this is my mom's actual favorite song? She goes into a little zone when she hears this beautiful song. And I can understand why. It's just so beautiful. I could one day maybe just sing it for her, but yeah, maybe privately, because if you ever sung it with me in front of you guys, you'll be like, Gajal, don't ever sing again, which I promise you I won't.
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0: Starting off with the Times this morning, Zia Yusuf has accused Labour of threatening the rule of law after Housing Secretary Angela Rayner suggested Reform UK could be forced to return the £72 million donated to the party by crypto billionaires Christopher Harborne and Ben Daylow. On the Daily Mirror, Reform could be forced again to hand back its £72 million windfall. On the Daily Star, former football player and manager Graham Souness has said today's Premier League stars are softies, but he finds it hard not to cry when he sees the pain that toughy children suffer from a rare skin disease. On the Sun, former Prime Minister Boris Johnson was caught up in a major security scare in Ukraine on Sunday when a train behind his was struck by a Russian drone. On the Daily Mail, experts fear that trains carrying Boris Johnson and foreign dignitaries were the intended targets of a Russian drone attack in Ukraine. On The Guardian, it says new research has laid bare the enormous scale of Britain's centuries-long trafficking of enslaved African people, supported by Parliament and the monarchy. On the Daily Telegraph, it says Britain's struggling hospitality sector has called on Andy Burnham to honour his pledge to slash VAT after he said in February he favoured halving it in the industry from 20% to 10%. On the Daily Express, Shadow Chancellor Andrew Griffith has warned that at Labour's planned tourist tax and overnight stays could crush family-run seaside B&Bs. On the iPaper, ministers are facing pressure to impose a cap on political donations after two crypto billionaires each gave Reform UK £36 million. On the Financial Times, Donald Trump has rejected calls for restrictions on AI developments after tech bosses urged tighter regulation of the industry because of mounting fears about the technology. And on the Metro, the government has insisted Reform UK could be forced to return part of £72 million donated by two crypto billionaires. That's the latest on the tabloids. Let's get back to the music.
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0: Let's get back to the music. Kumar Sanu, Alka Yagnik on the vocals. We are celebrating Ganesh Chaturthi, by the way, and Paryoshan, and this music as well.

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2: I'm Simon James. For now this morning, still fairly clear on the motorways. M42 moving normally in the long-term work to and from Birmingham Airport between junctions 6 and 9. We're still clear as well for the southbound M1, where there's the lane closure at Leicester Forest East Services, junctions 21A to 21. There's problems though at Huntington in Staffordshire. A34 Cannock Road is closed after a lorry fire. That's between the Pottle Pool roundabout and Sawpit Lane. At Bearwood in the West Midlands, still the closure of Barnsley Road. That's the ongoing work between Sandon Road and Hagley Road, the new Talbot Junction. And for the West Midlands Metro, electrical supply problems. There's no service between West Bromwich Central and Edgbaston. That's the latest traffic and travel.
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0: What a classic of Kishore Kumar here. You heard it here on The Breakfast Show and it's from the film Bombay to Goa. Usse pehle film Yarana, so you heard his voice as well. 5 minutes to seven is the time. Good morning.
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0: So after 7 o'clock we have Bollywood flashback. For in the meantime though, another 60s classic. Dil.

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2: Stories this hour. Servings of ice cream, cakes and sausages are all going to be cut down at schools in England. New guidance, which will come into effect next September, will see more fruit and vegetables on the menu instead. Boris Johnson's narrowly missed a drone attack, which Ukraine's railway operators admitted may have been targeting his train. The former Prime Minister had passed through the station shortly beforehand on his way back from a conference in Kiev. An explosion could be heard from a platform at Yehudin, close to the Polish border. Mr. Johnson's called Ukrainian rail staff and passengers absolutely heroic. There are calls for laws to be brought in to protect the UK from the threat of artificial intelligence. A cross-party group of politicians says it's unsatisfactory to rely on private companies to manage the risks. The First Ministers of Scotland, Wales and Northern Ireland are holding a meeting later aimed at putting pressure on the Prime Minister to hold independence referendums. But Andy Burnham says such votes are off limits. In sports, Manchester United boss Michael Carrick feels it's worrying for football that Erling Haaland's controversial winner was allowed to stand in their 1-0 derby defeat to City in the Premier League. It had initially been ruled out for offside, but the decision was overruled by VAR.
3: We all understand what that rule means. It's pretty obvious, you know. It's pretty obvious. So I don't think it's to that. There's not a tweak in the rules where sometimes there's a little changes and you maybe only hear it in the meetings, and as a general public you're a bit confused sometimes, you know. But for that, I think it's as obvious as it gets.
2: The referee's governing body has been in touch with United, admitting an error of judgment. And Germany's Alexander Zverev has won the US Open tennis. He got past American Ben Shelton in four sets in the final. From Sky News, I'm Laura Safe.
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4: Good morning in London town. Temperatures are increasing to 25 degrees Celsius. A muggy day today, cloudy one as well, but a dry day, which of course will drive the rain which we had earlier on. In the Midlands, temperatures are increasing to 23 degrees Celsius. Sunny spells throughout the day.
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4: 3 minutes past seven is the time. Wakey, wakey, rise and shine. It's the second hour of the breakfast show here at Leica Gold, Leica Radio Midlands, Leica Radio Birmingham. And we bring you the Bollywood flashback in this hour. Don't forget, after 8 o'clock, we have a very special morning mantra with the one and only Raj Badhan. Stay locked in.
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0: Let's return to the biggest hits back to back. 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
1: Minutes past seven is the time. Wakey, wakey, rise and shine. We are in the second hour of the breakfast show here at Leica Gold, Leica Radio Midlands and Leica Radio Birmingham, and on our sister radio stations this morning on Leica Radio London and Manchester. We have Kush sitting in for Donny Brasco till 10 o'clock. We do. And starting off this hour, we did with two beautiful back-to-back songs from the film Sajan Ka Ghar, Nazar Jidhar Jidhar Jai, and then from the film Lava, Dil Kya Hai. Dil bahut kuch hai. Bahut kuch hai. This morning, you may have heard there will be a boost for fresh fruit and vegetables, and deep fried food will be banned in what the government has called the biggest shake-up school dinners in England in over a decade. I think that's a good idea for the kids, right? I mean, I don't know how many actually do have school dinners. Some, of course, take lunch boxes, and they're quite healthy as well. I've noticed a lot of lunch boxes are becoming healthier and healthier. But the whole idea of having this new standard of fibre and whole grain, which will be increased, and breakfast clubs will have to follow new

0: And I think it's a really, really good idea. Did you know the rising cost of renting a home in the UK has accelerated after a 3-year slowdown, with tenants told to expect more pain to come? I mean, the pain was already there with the landlords, but it seems like it's not just the landlords who are going through the pain, it's the tenants as well. Average rental costs for new tenancies were up 2.6% in July compared with a year earlier. That remains lower than the rate of rising prices in general. But a property portal has forecast annual rent rises among privately rented homes, which will hit 5% by the end of the year, mainly due to the government inflicting new rules on landlords. And then, of course, these costs being passed on to tenants. Not a great start for the property industry at all. But I do have a great start for our Bollywood flashback this morning, something which I don't think I have played in a long time, and I will do today. So let's start off with our Bollywood flashback. Let's see if you can work it out. And then let's see who really is a Bollywood buff here this morning on The Breakfast Show.
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0: And as always, Indra Jitaka is the first one to get the answer right. Well done. Also, I've got to say a very big thank you for those who came to see me at in Hayes in Hunslow. I'll talk more about that later on. But loads of listeners came to see us, and I just absolutely love you for it. But let's get back to the music first.

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3: Simon James on the motorways. Nothing too unusual so far for the M1. Just the usual roadworks southbound at Leicester Forest East Services, junctions 21A to 21. There are delays heading into Warwickshire on the M6 South, though, an obstruction blocking a lane from the M42 at Coes Hill to the Nuneaton turnoff, junctions 4 to 3. M6 South into the West Midlands, it's the usual half-hour delay from the M54 junction 10A down to the M5 at junction 8. Problems continue in Staffordshire at Huntingdon. A34 Cannock Road blocked by a lorry fire between Pottle Pool roundabout and Sawpit Lane at Brockton, and Perry Bar in the West Midlands, building up Walsall Road A34 in the roadworks. That's the latest traffic and travel.
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0: Classic from the hit film Kashmir Ki Kali. You heard it on The Breakfast Show. Mohammed Rafi in the vocals. And of course, you heard it here on UK's number one Asian retro music station, Like a Gold, Like a Radio Midlands. I've got to say very, very good morning to many of you who made the time and effort to come out and see us, Like a Radio team, Like a Radio network team. Sorry, Ruby Raza, myself and Sandy Shah on Saturday. And if you missed out, all I'm going to say is you just missed out on meeting us.
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0: So we were at Quality Foods in Hayes and Hounslow on Saturday, and honestly, Hayes was quite busy. Hounslow was good. In fact, we met a lot of listeners who were big fans of Sandy Shah. It was so funny just by even hearing him speak. Some of the listeners could recognize his voice, and I remember one listener, there's a video actually on social media, she was talking so much about Sandy Shah, and she was being interviewed by Ruby Raza, not knowing that Ruby Raza is the presenter she absolutely loves. So she's talking about Sandy Shah, and then suddenly she says, I also want to meet Ruby Raza. And Ruby said, I am Ruby Raza. And oh my gosh, she was absolutely happy. You know, honestly, going out to these events and seeing you all really makes us happy as well, because we just feel like, you know, it's about time we actually met. For those who couldn't meet us, I'm sorry. Maybe next time. And a very good morning to Jinx. Jinx came with his partner, and oh my gosh, I was really happy. Like, he just literally approached us and said hi, and I said hi, and he said, I'm Jinx. And I was like, oh, finally I get to see a face to the messenger. Just as aap kehte na, ke we finally get to see a face to the voice. Well, we finally get to see a face to the beautiful people who actually message us. So thank you. And then we had another lovely listener, Safdar Khan, who brought in lots of mitai for us. By the way, I've got all the boxes still, Safdarji. I don't think I'm going to give it to anybody. I'm just joking. And Jasmine B.I.T. And oh my gosh, she was so, you know, she just had such a lovely time. She had a free head massage as well, and she absolutely loved it. It was so fun. I had a head massage. Oh my gosh, I think I needed it with my silly migraine coming on. It was just so amazing. And then we had a lovely listener called Arjun Ji. Arjun Ji, aap bhi aaye the. And, you know, it was so nice to see him. So pleasant as well. And this is what I love about our events we have here at Like a Radio Network. The best part of the events are meeting you. So next time we have one, make sure you are there. And in fact, we do have one, and I'm going to share it with you just now.
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0: This particular event is actually something which I'd love you to see. You know, I would give my full heart to this. 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The doors open at 4:30 p.m. with a student pre-show from 5 p.m. to 5:45. And the main performance is from 6:15 to 9:30. It's created by Nitin Balan, MBE, and it's featuring creative direction and choreography from the Bollywood Dance School team, which is led by Rohan and Shruti Shah. And the English language production brings the Ramayana to life with 4 chapters, a very bespoke 7-song soundtrack, and a full international cast. I would personally recommend you go and see this. It's diwalistory.com. That's the website. Book your tickets from there and meet the Like a Radio Network presenters as well. You know, this is an event which I would definitely, definitely, definitely recommend. Many Bollywood buffs this morning, because a lot of you are getting the answer right for today's Bollywood flashback, so well done. So let's quickly now rewind the dialogue and let's get one played again for those who missed out.
2: अगर अपने बारे में कुछ भी नहीं बताया, बहुत लंबी दास्तान है, जितनी भी लंबी है सुना दो, वक्त गुजारने में तुम्हारी कहानी बहुत मदद करेगी, क्योंकि 2-4 दिन में मैं फांसी पे चढ़ जाऊंगा। हाँ, ऐसा मत कहो भाई।
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0: Wishing you all a beautiful Ganesh Chaturthi, which starts from today, and tomorrow Pariyoshan ends. So we'll of course wish you then tomorrow. Ramila's listening all the way from Canary Island. Thank you, Ramila. Hope you have a great one. Vijay's enjoying the music. And who's got the answer right? Ben, Prakash, Rajendra Raj, and Manoj Patel, you've all got the answer right for today's Bollywood flashback. Well done. We really are energetic this morning, aren't we? Let's play you a beautiful soulful music from the hit film Mohora. It's 7:38. Good morning.

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2: 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The T20 battle is on. 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

0: What a classic. Mukaddar Ka Sikandar is the name of the film.
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0: Sunita has sent me this message and I just feel like I have to ban you now because she's making nimki to go with her chai this morning and it's so good. Numki. And she says, my husband's day off today, but he's sleeping. And she said, Na Gajre Ki Daal is on full volume. It's fine, you've woken him up. Listen, if I can wake up the listeners with these kind of songs, I know I'm doing something right this morning. Hey, Thrupti, you've got the answer right for today's Bollywood flashback. And for those who didn't get it right, let me share with you right now. It is, of course, a 1985 Hindi language film directed by Prayagraj, starring Amitabh Bachchan, Kamal Hassan, Rajnikanth, Madhvi and Poonam Dhillon. Music composed by Pappi Lahiri. It is, of course, Girtar. Up next.
1: Traffic and travel.
2: Simon James, additional delays this morning into Warwickshire for the M6 South from the M42 at Coes Hill to Nuneaton, junction 4 to 3. There's a lane taken out by an obstruction. Problems at Huntington in Staffordshire. After a lorry fire, there's a closure of the A34 Cannock Road between Pottle Pool roundabout and Sawpit Lane at Brockton. At Marlbrook in Worcestershire, the Hellzone Road A38, there's been an accident between Golden Cross Lane and Woodrow Lane. Traffic squeezing by, but it is looking slow. For the trains this morning, there's a fallen tree at Watts Stanwell. That means East Midlands Railway around a 15-minute delay between Derby and Matlock this morning. That's the latest traffic and travel.
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2: Top stories this hour. Schools in England will soon have to cut back on serving pizzas, cakes and ice creams to students. It's part of government plans to tackle obesity among children. Menus will have to include a portion of vegetables or salad with every main meal. Education Minister Georgia Gould says she's listening to concerns from parents.
3: We are bringing in these once in a generation changes to make our school meals healthier and tastier. It comes off the back of extending free school meals. It's a huge, huge opportunity to make sure that children are able to focus on lessons and setting them up for a healthier future.
2: Ukraine's railway operator says it's entirely possible a train carrying Boris Johnson was the target of a Russian strike. It was carrying European diplomats, including the former prime minister. A cross-party group of MPs and peers is calling for a new bill to address the scale of risks posed by artificial intelligence. A report suggests existing laws aren't equipped to cover the dangers. And investigations found some waiting for council houses in England are paying officials on the inside to move up the queue. Several local authorities have launched investigations into allegations of housing fraud. We've changed the name and voice of Anne Marie, who was living in temporary accommodation with her children.
4: I didn't need to stay on the list, but it comes at a price. They keep bumping you up every so often, but they can't make it obvious for obvious reasons. Because I had such little money, I wasn't a priority. So money talks, and obviously mine didn't.
2: She eventually got her deposit back when she threatened to go to the police and got a new home legitimately. In sport, Germany's Alexander Zverev is a two-time Grand Slam tennis champion. He beat Ben Shelton in the final of the US Open. And the referee's governing bodies admitted awarding Manchester City's winning goal over rivals United yesterday was a mistake. Their Premier League derby ended 1-0. And Rangers eased past Celtic to reach the Scottish League Cup semi-final. From Sky News, I'm Laura Safe.
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5: Good morning in London Town. Temperatures are increasing to 25 degrees Celsius. Cloudy patches throughout the day, but a nice warm muggy day. In the Midlands, temperatures are increasing to 23 degrees Celsius. Again, another nice dry, sunny day in the Midlands. That's the latest in the weather update.
0: 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L-Y-C-A. 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
1: 12 minutes past eight is the time. Hello, hello, hello. Kajal with you till 10 o'clock on The Breakfast Show. UK's number one Asian retro music station, Laika Gold, which, by the way, we celebrated 5 years of yesterday. And today the celebrations continue. We've got a lovely special morning mantra with the one and only CEO, Raj Bhadan. And then we've got a birthday celebration at 2 o'clock here at the Laika headquarters with cake, pizza, party with the Laika Gold presenters. You can also hear us on Laika Radio Midlands and Birmingham as well. 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So if you tune in there and you thought, oh, sounds a bit too sweet and cute, that's definitely Kush. Donny Brasco will be back tomorrow. Starting off this hour with Hum Aapke Hain Kaun, Pehla Pehla Pyar. And then continue with Barinda. I've got some beautiful tracks coming up. Not forgetting our new listener of the week, and she is a really dedicated listener, a very young girl who sent me a beautiful voice message, and she is our new listener of the week, and her collection of songs is something else.
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0: Traffic and travel.
3: Simon James. Motorway delays this morning. M6 south into the West Midlands. The usual 30-minute build-up from the M34 junction 10A to the M5 junction 8. Further south, the M6 into Warwickshire still looks a bit heavy. An obstruction reported earlier on the motorway from the M42 at Coes Hill to Nuneaton, junctions 4 to 3. Northbound M42 coming up from Worcestershire also slow. We had an accident earlier from Redditch to the M40, junctions 3 to 3A. At least that's now on the hard shoulder. Problems continue. Huntington in Staffordshire. A closure of Canning Road A34 after a lorry fire, and East Midlands Railway trains delays and cancellations between Derby and Matlock. There's a fallen tree. That's the latest traffic and travel.
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0: I be really honest with you? This song has been in my head since yesterday. It's been playing in my head since yesterday. And I thought, no, it's got to be played on the playlist here at Like a Gold Breakfast Show. It's from the hit film Boyfriend. Aapne suna yahan pe on UK's number one Asian retro music station.
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0: 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And I love her playlist. You're absolutely going to love it. 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
1: मॉर्निंग काज, हाउ आर यू?
0: आई एम गुड. हैप्पी बर्थडे.
1: Happy birthday to Like a Girl. Happy birthday to you. Happy birthday to the team and to our listeners. Everyone's celebrating today's absolutely momentum occasion.
0: Of course they are. And that's thanks to you, your vision, which I do want to ask about. Where did your original vision for Like a Girl come from?
1: So do you know, Kaj, I think it's pretty clear, and also this strategy was in place from even before I joined Leica. You know, just before I was going to join Leica, there was we had Leica Radio and Dilse, and Dilse was doing the same thing as Leica Radio. Yeah. I thought, you know, what we're going to do with two stations that are doing the same thing, they're overlapping each other. Let's have two clear stations with clear identities, two different demographics, and that's where Leica Radio was completely revamped. And then Leica Dilse, we had to go through an Ofcom approval to make sure that our regulators were happy with the change that we were going to make.
0: Yeah.
1: So then Dilse became Like a Gold. And you know, honestly, on an emotional side, mm-hmm. the reason why I wanted to launch Like a Gold was because of the fact that, you know, the older generation, my parents,
0: yes.
1: your parents,
0: yeah.
1: your grandparents, you know, yeah. they wanted something that's something a bit more relatable than the Munni Badnams and the you know, all the typical item numbers, the Mika Singh type songs, you know, because we might like them, but there's a different audience that like a bit more mature music. So we wanted to do something that was going to be completely different to what we've done on Leica Radio, and just focus on classics and focus on those memories that we still hold on to, you know, from yesteryears. Whether it's music, whether it's milestones in our personal lives, whether it's, you know, celebrating ancestors, you know, all that kind of thing was very, very important. That's why Like a Gold was born.
0: Definitely. And you've also got legendary presenters on board as well. Ravi Sharma, Anisa Nasir, Sandy Shah, Deep Raja as well. We've had Ruby Raza on the same platform as well. How does that make you feel working with these legends who've been in the radio industry much longer than, you know, me and you both put together? How does that make you feel that they're working alongside with you at Like a Gold?
1: So, yeah, I mean, Like a Gold would not have been possible without legendary presenters. If we're playing legendary music, if we're celebrating legacies, we had to have the right voices also on Like a Gold as well. So you missed your name out. You missed Bali Brumbut's name out.
0: I was just going to say, he's celebrating 5 years as well with us.
1: He is, absolutely. He's celebrating 5 years as well, because he came back and it was actually an 11th hour decision, because I was like, Bali, we're only launching Like a Gold when you come back to Like a Gold. Because he was obviously on Leica before, and we got him back. So it's such an amazing time. So yeah, 5 years of Bali. And also, you know, having the legendary presenters is what makes Leica Gold, you know, so kind of perfected in terms of its kind of all-round output. You know, you mentioned Ravi Sharma, you mentioned Sarita Sabal. And Sarita Sabal only came back recently, but I was constantly speaking to her because I wanted her to be part of you know, this amazing magic we were creating with Like a Gold. Anisa Nasir, who is a household name, you know, yourself, we've got so many different presenters from the weekend that do so many amazing things, and they themselves become legends. I mean, Ritu Sharma is so popular, Deep Raja so popular, Anurag, our Sandy Shah, who does something very kind of specialist with vintage gold over the weekends, which no other radio station does in the UK. So, you know, all these things, presenters, the different kind of hours that we have for certain sounds. I mean, even the overnight playlist we have, which is Gold Nights. Mm. All this is done, you know, very strategically to make sure that we've got the right sound depending on what time of the day it is.
0: Definitely. What's your vision for the next 5 years for Like a Gold?
1: So, you know, we want to go national, and we are going national in different ways at the moment because there's no space on a national radio available. So what we've done is we're launching in different areas. So today, in fact, we're launching Bradford, Leeds and Huddersfield. Mm. And over there also, we are taking some of our programs from Like a Gold. And we know that Like a Gold, the output is just, you know, so kind of appreciated by the listeners. So we're trying to take as much of the output from Like a Gold and then mix it with some of the local content there as well. So we're just expanding it. We want to make sure that everyone gets to hear Like a Gold. And since we launched Like a Gold, I mean, our online listenership has just kind of gone through, you know, the roof, because it has been such a massive success. So whether people are listening, you know, in the UK or outside the UK, you know, they're taking their mobiles with them. Yeah. They've got the app on their phones and they're making sure they listen to Like a Gold 100%. Wherever they are.
0: We get that all the time. I'm listening from Greece. I'm listening from Spain. I'm listening from India. I'm always with you. And I've just got to say, yeah, Raj, that, you know, thanks to you for bringing this vision out and making it into a reality, because we are able to, you know, portray this to all our, like you said earlier on, to our parents and grandparents who absolutely love listening in and listening to music they relate to back from the days when, you know, life was much, much more simpler. And with legends like Mohammed Rafi, Lata Mangeshkar, and Kishore Dar as well. So thank you for launching this.
1: No, but it's true, Kaj. You know, and my thanks goes out to you, to the team, to the listeners, to the well wishers. And you know, initially when we launched the station, there was always going to be a bit of a, you know, is it going to work? Is it not? Yeah. But I was like, you know, I was pretty confident. I was like, you know, how can we launch? How can we have two stations that overlap each other? Why can't we just have one, yeah, which is, you know, a standalone retro Asian music station? We can see now others are also copying the idea as well, which is, you know, it's an amazing compliment to us and how we're working at Leica. And it's brilliant. And we want to continue doing that. So definitely, we want to make sure that we're the first players in whatever we do, and just keep at it. So let others watch and we're just going to be focused on our product.
0: Thank you so much, Raj. I'm going to dedicate a song. This is one of your favourites, which I'm very, very much aware of. This is dedicating to you and the presenters and all the lovely listeners of Like a Gold. Thank you once again for joining us.
1: Thank you, Kaj. Thank you.
0: Thank you. Take care. Bye. That's, of course, Raj Vardhan, the CEO of Leica Radio Network, the one who brought his sapna, his vision into reality, allowed us and trusted us to create this platform for you, the listeners, to listen in and enjoy the beautiful music of the 50s to 90s at Leica Gold, UK's number one Asian retro music station. Happy birthday, Leica Gold.

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7: Good morning. My name is Sunika, and I have been listening to Laika Radio Gold since it was called Dilse Radio. I've been listening to the radio since I was 8 or 9 years old, and I am now 15. My grandma first introduced me to it, as I'd always hear her listening to it in the kitchen, and my brother's name is Dil. When I was only 9 years old, I applied for a job at the radio company, and I got invited to take a tour of the radio company. I was so excited, and I still look back on the experience. Thank you.

0: What a classic from the hit film Aapki Kasam, dedicating to our listener of the week. It's Sanika. 15-year-old Sanika has sent that beautiful voice note in. She's been a dedicated listener for so many years. Thank you so much. And we will be continuing her listener of the week playlist here on Laika Radio Network. And if you'd like yours played out, then make sure you do send me a voice note in 30 seconds telling me why you love Laika Radio Network.
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0: 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Send me a Shashi Kapoor song for the next hour. And if it's not been played in the last 5 days, you never know, might play yours.
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1: Traffic and travel.
3: I'm Simon James. A delay continues coming up from Worcestershire on the northbound M42. This is Redditch to the M40, junction 3 to 3A. Did have an accident earlier. It's all on the hard shoulder now. Also, southbound M6 into Warwickshire, still heavy. There was an early obstruction for the M42 at Coes Hill to the Nuneaton exit, junctions 4 to 3. At Huntingdon in Staffordshire, the A34 Canning Road is blocked after a lorry fire between a Pottle Pool roundabout and Sawpit Lane at Brockton. Usual delays at Street Hay with the roadworks, southbound on the A38. Northbound, the entry onto the A38 still blocked there. And East Midlands Railway trains, delays and cancellations continue between Derby and Matlock. That's the latest traffic and travel.
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2: Top stories this hour. Schools will have to cut down on serving pupils cakes and cookies for pudding. New standards are being issued for England for the first time in a decade. Matt Steele has more.
3: It might not prove popular in the lunch queue, but the government's cracking down on unhealthy school dinners. Baked desserts will have to contain or be served with fruit. There'll be fewer chips and pizzas, more pulses and salads, and limits on ice cream and waffles. The aim is to tackle tooth decay and childhood obesity. Chef and campaigner Jamie Oliver says it's a brilliant day.
2: UK politicians are warning AI poses serious threats to human rights, with current laws around it described as patchy and confused. A cross-party report claims governments risk being left behind by the rate of development. Over the weekend, tech companies called for a slowdown, with one researcher claiming it had the power to kill. Donald Trump's downplayed concerns on board Air Force One.
4: I've said it from the beginning, whoever wins AI, and we're leading by a lot. Whoever wins, AI wins.
2: Boris Johnson's been described by Ukraine as the possible intended target of a Russian drone strike on a train station. He travelled through it just before an explosion. Content creators want GCSE revision videos to be exempt from planned social media restrictions for under-16s. They'll warn education resources could be cut off. Andy Burnham's hosting bosses from banks like HSBC, Starling and Revolut, as well as oil giant Shell, to promote the UK as a stable platform for investment. The Prime Minister wants a culture shift in how Britain does business. And in sports, referees body ProRefs admitted an error of judgment in awarding Manchester City's winner at Old Trafford in the Premier League yesterday. United lost 1-0, but Erling Haaland's controversial winner shouldn't have stood due to an offside that was missed by the VAR team. From Sky News, I'm Laura Safe.
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5: It would help if I put my mic up. Good morning. Temperatures are increasing to 25 degrees Celsius in London town. Cloudy patches throughout the day, but dry spells. In the Midlands, temperatures are increasing to 23 degrees Celsius with sunny spells.
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5: Minutes past nine is the time. 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Kajal with you till 10 o'clock on The Breakfast Show, UK's number one Asian retro music station, Leica Gold and Leica Radio Midlands and Birmingham, bringing you the best of nostalgia. And when I talk nostalgia, I talk Shashi Kapoor as our artist of the week, coming up very shortly.
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0: 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This is Leica.

0: And that's exactly how we started Monday here at UK's number one Asian retro music station, Leica Gold, celebrating 5 years. And Leica Radio Midlands and Leica Radio Birmingham. I'm Gargil, by the way. Good morning.
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0: 12 minutes past nine is the time. Hello, hello, hello. How are you doing? Hope you're keeping well. Hope you're enjoying the breakfast show so far. Thank you for your lovely messages, birthday wishes, I should say. So many of you wished us a happy birthday. Thank you. We did celebrate, and we are still celebrating, 5 years of Leica Gold. That's UK's number one Asian retro music station. And did you know, the first ever Asian music retro station to be launched in the UK. Good morning to Hannah. Good morning to Minal Thruvithi. I love your poster. Thank you so much. Good morning to Harry Ruda as well. Milan, happy Ganesh Chaturthi. Milan is I'm saying Maya. Number ending in 610. Sadev, where have you been? You said a long time no heart. Oh no, long time no here. I thought you said heart. I was like, yeah. Congratulations, you say, on Leica's birthday. You've been hospitalized, but you're back now. You're listening to the greatest Asian radio station. I love that. I will try and play your song later on if I can. We've got loads of requests coming through, so just bear with me, please. Good morning to Radha. Thank you for your message as well. And Zahira, salam alaikum. Thank you so much for your message as well. Let's get back to the music in a couple of moments, but first...
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0: Now, if you feel that you've missed out on seeing us this weekend, hey, don't stress because we are out and about throughout the whole of the year, the rest of the year we have left. 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I'd love you to get involved in them as well. So don't forget, we've got the comedy genius Sunil Grover live in London at OVO Arena Wembley on Thursday 29th of October, and Leicester at the Mattioli Arena on Saturday 31st of October. 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
3: I'm Louisa Gale, and it is moving better now this Monday morning. As you north on the M42, all lanes have reopened from this morning's accident between Junction 3 for Redditch and the M40 interchange at Junction 3A, as it is southbound on the M6 following an incident earlier heading past Corley services. However, there are still problems between Cannock and Stafford on the A34. The Cannock Road still closed in both directions following this morning's lorry fire between the Pottle Pool roundabout at Huntingdon and Sawpit Lane at Brockton. And it's like to get busy as well between Prince's End and Chipton on the High Street due to the emergency repair works in Factory Road and Bradley's Lane, although normal service has resumed on East Midlands Railway between Derby and Matlock from this morning's fallen tree at Watts Standwell.
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0: What a track. And this was dedicated by, requested by Nena for our Artist of the Week. And that's Shashi Kapoor from the film Vachan, you heard here on The Breakfast Show. And that's right, our Artist of the Week is Shashi Kapoor. Someone we do remember on a daily basis here at Like a Gold. Born as Balbir Raj Kapoor. In 1938, he was, of course, an Indian actor, producer, known for his work in Hindi films, considered one of the greatest actors in the history film of, or in the history of Hindi cinema, and a recipient of several accolades, including 4 National Film Awards, 2 Filmfare Awards, whereas also the Government of India honoured him with the Padma Bhushan in 2011 and the Dada Saheb Phalke Award in 2014 for his contribution to Indian cinema. And you know, he was the third and youngest son of Prithvi Raj Kapoor. And he actually began his career as a child actor in 1948 with his brother Raj Kapoor's maiden director. It was Aag. And as his first role as an adult in 1961 with Yash Chopra's political drama Dharmputra. And then, of course, we know that he established himself in 1965 with 2 blockbusters, Vakht and Jab Jab Phool Khile, followed by a period of further successes with Kanyadaan, Sharmili and Aa Gale Lag Ja. So we're really happy to announce that this week you'll be hearing a collection of Shashi Kapoor songs as our Artist of the Week, only at Leica Radio Network. It's now, 9:29.
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0: The next song I'd like to dedicate to a very, very dedicated listener to the Leica Radio Network. His wife, Deepa, constantly does message in, but she's been a dedicated listener for so many years. Today, her husband messaged me and said, I'd just like to share something with the listeners. Now, very recently, he became quite ill and was unable to carry out daily chores. And he just literally was saying, don't give up on yourself. Believe in yourself and believe that anything is possible. And that's what Hemant has done. So on behalf of Leica Radio Network, his family and his friends as well, I'd like to dedicate a beautiful song to Hemant, who is listening in and getting back to normal. And we're waiting for him to come and meet, especially during Navratri. Hopefully we will see him very soon. But let's play him a beautiful song from the hit film Bazigar.
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0: Get ready, cricket fans. The T20 battle is on. Team India takes on Afghanistan in three explosive T20 internationals from 13th to 17th September. Big sixes, flying stumps and edge of the seat action. 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
11: It was just another day, a familiar drive through familiar country. 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
1: Traffic and travel.
3: I'm Louisa Gale, and there are still problems this Monday morning for traffic heading Cannock and Stafford on the A34. The Cannock Road still closed in both directions from this morning's lorry fire between Sawpit Lane at Brockton and the Pottle Pool roundabout at Huntingdon. And like to get busy and down at Birmingham through Bearwood as the Barnsley Road. The A40 remains closed to the major works there between Sandon Road and the A456 Hagley Road at the new Talbot Junction. Because like to get busy as well into the city on the A41 Warwick Road. Emergency repair works still taking place this week with temporary lights to hold you up around Battery Way. However, moving a lot better now on East Midlands Railway services. They have returned to normal between Derby and Matlock on this morning's fallen tree on the line at Watts Standwell.
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0: What a classic, Hi Re Hi, from the hit film Hum Jholi. And before that, many of you asking me a question this morning from the film Har Jai. I played Kerishu Varishu and everybody's asking, what does that mean? It's not the Gujarati version of Karsu Ne Harisu. It's not that at all. Apparently in Kashmiri, Kerishu means, how are you? And Varishu means, I am fine. That's exactly what it is.
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0: Thank you for your lovely messages this morning, wishing us a very happy fifth birthday. But it is time for me to love you and leave you. Ritu Sharma sitting in for Ravi Sharma. I'll see you tomorrow.

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2: Top stories this hour. Cakes must be served with fruit and mains with salad or veg as part of a major shake-up to England's school dinners. From next September, sugary drinks, ice cream, pizzas and sausages will be limited with a ban on deep-fried food. It's largely been welcomed, but unions warn there's not enough funding. Emma Wiltshire's an executive head chef at a primary school.
3: The changes have implemented the fact that we have to have 2 vegetarian days a week and increase things such as legumes and pulses. There's so many clever ways that you can hide that in different sources and have that on the menu in a hidden way so that it doesn't impact the budget, meaning that you still have the allowance there for things like the fresh meat and the fresh fish.
2: A government minister says Reform UK would have to pay back the £72 million received if they're found to have broken new rules. Proposed laws on capping overseas donations are still going through Parliament, but there's a suggestion they'd be backdated. A report calling a reliance on private companies to manage the risks of AI unsatisfactory. A group of cross-party politicians wants to see the law strengthened. Northern Ireland's First Minister says the reunification of Ireland is the only policy she agrees with Donald Trump on. The US President's claimed it'll happen eventually. The DUP says it's not for him to decide the country's future, but Michelle O'Neill says it's important it's raised on a global platform.
4: I think the next stage of our journey is absolutely around the issue of unification. So the fact that so many people, including in an international way, are now engaged in that conversation tells you exactly where it's at. This is something that's happening. More and more people are wading into the debate, and that's something that I very much welcome.
2: She's meeting Andy Burnham with the leaders of Wales and Scotland later. Ukraine's railway operator says it's entirely possible a train carrying Boris Johnson was the target of a Russian strike. The former PMs described Ukrainian rail staff as heroic. And the Pit is tipped for victory at the Emmys tonight with 25 nominations. The awards celebrate the best of TV. From Sky News, I'm Laura Safe.
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2: Top stories this hour. Schools in England will have to publish their menus from next September as part of plans to tackle childhood obesity. Servings of pizza, cakes and sausages will be limited, while deep-fried foods will be cut entirely. A government minister says Reform UK would have to pay back the £72 million they've received if they're found to have broken new rules. Proposed laws on capping overseas donations at £100,000 are still going through Parliament, but there's a suggestion they'd be backdated. Labour says it's to stop people buying their way into British politics. But Reform's deputy leader, Richard Tice, insists everything's above board.
3: Maybe the government minister this morning has got it wrong, or maybe they're planning to change the rules in a retrospective, very un-British way that I think voters would then see what this dictatorial government is up to, which is basically trying to prevent any competition from any legitimate alternative.
2: There are calls to better regulate artificial intelligence, with some researchers claiming it could lead to the extinction of the human race. A cross-party group of MPs says it has the potential to seriously undermine security. The First Ministers of Scotland, Wales and Northern Ireland are meeting shortly to discuss steps to independence. The leaders of the SNP, Plaid Cymru and Sinn Féin want to push Downing Street for referendums. An investigation has found some waiting for council houses in England are paying officials on the inside to move up the queue. Several local authorities have launched investigations into allegations. This woman was living in temporary accommodation.
4: I didn't need to stay on the list, but it comes at a price. They keep bumping you up every so often, but they can't make it obvious for obvious reasons. Because I had such little money, I wasn't a priority. So money talks, and obviously mine didn't.
2: She eventually got a new home legitimately. And Oasis fans are eagerly waiting to see if there'll be a new tour announced today. A drone display over Manchester on Thursday suggested something would be happening at 4 p.m. From Sky News, I'm Laura Safe.
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2: Top stories this hour. There's a united message among First Ministers of Wales, Scotland and Northern Ireland.
3: Westminster is not working.
4: For the first time, there are First Ministers in Scotland, Wales and Northern Ireland who believe that their countries should decide their own future.
5: Our common cause here is the understanding that Westminster does not and will never serve our people well.
2: That's Plaid Cymru's Rhian ap Iorwerth, the SNP's John Swinney and Michelle O'Neill of Sinn Féin. They've met in Cardiff, declaring Westminster's time is coming to an end. For the first time since devolution, all three nations have been led by parties committed to leaving the UK. Downing Street says it believes strongly in the union. Speedboat killer Jack Shepherd's been jailed for 20 months for assaulting his girlfriend last year. He was originally jailed in 2018 over the death of Charlotte Brown when his speedboat crashed in London. From Sunday, if your train's cancelled, you'll be able to travel with any other company for free in England to finish your journey. Faye Rowlands explains some of the rules.
6: Passengers must have a valid ticket and travel within 2 hours of their original cancelled service. It's already being done on publicly owned operators, but will also apply to Cross Country, GWR, Avanti and Chiltern. The Department for Transport says people are too often left on platforms waiting for operators to agree to ticket acceptance, abandoning trips or buying new tickets. The Rail Minister's called the change common sense. Watchdog Transport Focus says clear communication will be key.
2: Reform UK insists £72 million it received from two crypto billionaires complies with current rules. It's criticising a potential change in law which could cap overseas political donations. It's hoped new rules for school dinners will help tackle childhood obesity. From next September, deep-fried foods will be completely cut in schools in England. And the 78th Emmy Awards takes place in Los Angeles tonight. The Pitt's among those leading the nominations. From Sky News, I'm Laura Safe.
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2: Top stories this hour. The leaders of Scotland, Wales and Northern Ireland say Westminster is not working as they push for more powers. The heads of the SNP, Plaid Cymru and Sinn Féin have signed an agreement promising to work together to bring about change. The Prime Minister's signalled any vote on independence is off limits. But Welsh First Minister Rhun ap Iorwerth says it should be up to the people to decide.
3: Wales, of course, is a nation. We should have the powers, the resources, the fair treatment we need as a nation to build the future our people deserve.
2: Speedboat killer Jack Shepherd has been recalled to prison for violently assaulting his girlfriend. He's been sentenced to 20 months, 8 years after being jailed for manslaughter over the death of Charlotte Brown when his speedboat crashed in London. The Rail Minister says new rules being brought in for train travel are common sense. From Sunday, if your service is cancelled, you'll be able to travel with any other company for free in England to finish your journey. Reform UK says the £72 million it received from two crypto billionaires are within the law, following reports it may have to be returned. There are proposals going through Parliament to legally cap overseas donations at £100,000. Cakes must be served with fruit and mains with salad or veg as part of a major shake-up to England's school dinners. From next September, there'll be a total ban on deep-fried food. Unions are warning the current funding is not enough. Emma Wiltshire's an executive head chef at a primary school.
4: The changes have implemented the fact that we have to have two vegetarian days a week and increase things such as legumes and pulses. There's so many clever ways that you can hide that in different sources and have that on the menu in a hidden way so that it doesn't impact the budget, meaning that you still have the allowance there for things like the fresh meat and the fresh fish.
2: And Oasis fans are waiting to see if there'll be a new tour announced today. A drone display over Manchester on Thursday suggested something would be happening at four. From Sky News, I'm Laura Safe.
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5: And a good afternoon to you, and what can I say about the weather? We got 24 Celsius maximum temperatures in London and 23 Celsius maximum temperatures in the Midlands. Now, looking at London, today we'll see variable amounts of cloud in the afternoon with some sunny spells and the odd spots of rain. Longer sunny spells will develop in the late afternoon. That is a bit of good news. And 23 Celsius maximum temperatures in the Midlands. And today will be largely cloudy in the early afternoon with the odd spot of rain possible.
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1: Okay, so you heard two songs, one from Sita aur Geeta aur dusra Zamana Deewana. Ye dono filme produce ki thi kisne? Of course, G.P. 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To main aapko aapka misunderstanding ya confusion clear kar deunga, because there are three separate Sippy dynasties. Aur teen dynasty kaho, dynasty kaho, lekin teen separate families hai Sippies ki. Pehle hum G.P. Sippy ki baat karte hain, because it is his 112th birth anniversary. Inka naam Gopal Das Parmanand Sipahi Malani. Sipahi Malani? Ji haan. Actually, this was the family that was the father of G.P. Sippy. That's Gopal Das ke father, Parmanand. They were settled in Karachi. Big, big, rich family. Property developers. And they had lots of money. They had spread out all their empire towards Europe and also towards Bombay. That is Mumbai. Wahan bhi inhone properties mein invest karke rakha hua tha. But based in Karachi. And 1947 tak. Phir uske baad, they were in, of course, G.P. Sippy was born in Sindh. That's Hyderabad, Sindh, which is now in Pakistan. And he himself was a lawyer. But Pitaji or family, in logon ne wahan pe achhi tarah jamawat ki hui thi. Lekin they were removed out of Pakistan after partition. And they had to go without any properties or any belongings. They just had to leave. Lekin dusre jo safar karte the, when they had to leave without anything, in logon ko itni takleef padi nahi thi, because they came to Bombay, where they already had a little jamawat. Aur wahan pe government ne bhi inko thodi si grants di thi because of the properties they lost in Pakistan. So wo paisa sara jama karke lekar, they became property developers. G.P. Sippy became a property developer in spite of being a lawyer. And then ek film banai us paise se. Aur film thi Saza, 1951 ki. Film achhi gayi. Achhi gayi to of course keeda ghus gaya film banane ka. Aur G.P. Sippy was born. Yes, as a producer and director of films in the Bollywood. And he established Sippy Films. Sippy Films was born. Wo pehli jo film thi Saza 1951 ki, usme Devanand the aur Nimmi thi. 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So we're going to call you Sippy. 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That was, of course, directed by Ramesh Sippy. 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Oh yes, hamare artist of the week. To hum film Shaan ka gaana aapko sunayenge, jahan pe Rafi saab ne gaya tha Shashi Kapoor ji ke liye. 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And Aate.

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0: 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Congratulations to you and this special song for Yoo-hoo! Jyoti and Pradeep, congratulations on your 40th wedding anniversary.
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0: And I got a special information for you. 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Doors open at 4:30 p.m. with a student pre-show from 5 p.m. to 5:45 p.m. and the main performance from 6:15 to 9:30 p.m. Created by none other than Nitin Palan. Nitin Palan, MBE. I have been in touch with him every day since a few weeks. He also went to Paris for the opening of the temple there and told me all the stories. And I am really looking forward to the Sanatan Events Diwali Story, which arrives at OVO Wembley Arena on Sunday, 27 September. And it's created by him and, of course, featuring creative direction and choreography from the Bollywood Dance School team led by Rohan and Shruti Shah. The English language production brings the Ramayana to life with four chapters, a bespoke seven-song soundtrack and a full international cast. Yes, you can't miss such a beautiful event. Tickets, www.diwalistory.com. 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
12: 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The T20 battle is on. Team India takes on Afghanistan in three explosive T20 internationals from 13th to 17th September. Big sixes, flying stumps and edge of the seat action. 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
13: 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On Friday the 16th of October at Crystal Grand Slough. On Sunday the 18th of October at the ICC Birmingham. A memorable Sufi musical with Lakhwinder Wadali and his live band.
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0: this wonderful variation of songs by films of G.P. 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Now, G.P. 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
0: Now talking about G.P. Sippy's sad life, sad times in his life. Like I said, the family was based in Karachi until 1947. He was married to Mohini Devi, and they had 4 sons and 1 daughter. And as refugees to India from Pakistan after the partition, the 4 sons, Ajit, Ramesh, Vijay and Suresh, and their daughter Soni Uttam Singh. G.P. Sippy saw his daughter dying. When she died, it was very sad for him. And not only that, when a father sees a daughter dying, G.P. Sippy passed away at the age of 93. But then he spent many years in sadness, because a son also died by falling off the balcony. His son Vijay, he had given him funds and money to make a film called Hamesha, 1997 mein. The film flopped. It was 1997 ki film thi. And 1998 mein he died falling off the balcony. Some people say he committed suicide, but we don't know. G.P. Sippy felt very, very sad when his son died, Vijay. And then his daughter died. Lots of catastrophes. But then he was a brave man, and he carried on making films. I'll tell you some of the films that he had directed. Mr. India was directed by him, Bhai Behen, 1959 mein. Shrimati 420, 1956 ki film. Adale Jahangir, 1955 ki, and Marine Drive, 1955. These are the films he directed. Rest of the films as producer. Jaise ki maine sab gaane aapko sunaye, Sita aur Geeta, Andaz, Shole, Ehsaas, Trishna, Sagar, Bhrashtachar, Raju Ban Gaya Gentleman, Patthar Ke Phool, Zamana Deewana, Aatesh. Ye sab maine aapko information to di thi. But I felt sad when I saw this section of his life. G.P. Sippy.
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0: Of course, Yagana was played on 12th of September. But I will play another song from film Bandhan. Ye suniyega.
1: Aaj barsaat ka mausam na kahin chhai badariya.
0: Film Bandhan, 1969 ki. That was produced by G.P. Sippy.
1: Chamke ar tham tham koi bijhuriya.
2: Bah, bah, bah. Tohar jawab nahi.

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1: Kalyan ji, Anand ji ka sangeet tha aur Anjaan ki lyrics thi. And this journey of GPCP carries on in the next hour. Main hoon Bali Brahmbhatt, aapki khidmat mein jude rahiyega.
0: Birmingham, Leicestershire, Coventry, Derbyshire, Wolverhampton and Shropshire.
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3: Top stories this hour. Some breaking news, and Andy Burnham's cancelled all his engagements today and tomorrow following the death of his father, Roy. He had been suffering from Alzheimer's. Meanwhile, Downing Street suggested the Scottish, Welsh and Northern Ireland First Ministers should focus on the cost of living rather than constitutional debates. It's after the nationalist politician signed a cooperation agreement which included working together to separate from the UK. SNP leader John Swinney says his party's election success in May justifies a second independence vote.
4: What I want to make sure is that the people of Scotland have a choice on their constitutional future because they have expressed a desire to do so and the case merits being asked of the people of Scotland.
3: The RAC says fuel prices are now at their highest level in 4 years. Petrol and diesel have both risen by at least 8p a litre over the past fortnight. A man who was previously jailed for killing a woman in a speedboat crash in London has been sent back to prison for assaulting his girlfriend. 39-year-old Jack Shepherd has been sentenced to 20 months. Reform UK could have to return some of the £72 million it received from two crypto billionaires. The party insists the donations are entirely within the law, but there are proposals going through Parliament to legally cap overseas donations at £100,000. Education Minister Georgia Gould says they'll tackle people trying to buy their way into politics.
5: We're changing the rules because there was overarching concern about the amount of money going into politics, and what we don't want to see is in our democracy is it's not people, you know, individual people are knocking on their door and their views they're influencing elections, but big money, some of it from overseas.
3: And children will no longer be served deep fried food for school dinners in England. Processed meat will only be allowed once a week. From Sky News, I'm Ruth McKee.
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1: And looking at the weather here, London, maximum temperatures 24 Celsius and 23 Celsius in the Midlands. Now looking at the London weather, today we will see variable amounts of cloud in the early afternoon with some sunny spells and the odd spot of rain. Longer sunny spells will develop in the late afternoon. Now it's going to be a warm day. In the Midlands, in the early afternoon, odd spot of rain possible. Later in the day, long sunny spells will develop, a warm day.

0: 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Ali
1: Brambat. Yes, one down, two to go. Aapko thodi jhalak dikha di of things to come. We are continuing the journey of GP Sippy. Second gana jo hai film Brahmachari ka, uske piche ek kahani hai. Jude rahiyega, main aapko kahani sunaunga.
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0: And you can say Leica Gold that was born 5 years ago. And this is the second day of the year. Year 6 mein aa gaye hum, 5 saal pure ho gaye. It was Dil Se Radio rebranded on 13th of September 2021. So 5 saal ho gaye. Aur maine bhi wapas shuruaat ki thi. Pehle main Dil Se Radio mein tha, fir main nikal gaya, fir main wapas aaya, and Raj Patan brought me back 5 years ago on 13th of September 2021 to Dil Se, I mean to like a gold radio. So meri bhi birthday hai, 5th birthday. And I thank my wife Sheila, my daughter Sita, my granddaughter Saraya, my brother Bob, and my bhabi ji Meena. They all got together and they brought a cake home and celebrated my 5th birthday with Leica Gold. And my wife said, I see you work till 2 o'clock every night for last 5 years. And who better to know than me? And this is why I am celebrating your 5th birthday with Leica Gold. So, meri bhi birthday hai, jaise Leica Gold ki. I'm very happy.
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4: 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Jay's Entertainment presents Bollywood Legends featuring actor Sanjay Kapoor, actor Aftab Shivdasani, playback singer Amantrika, and singer Mayuri Patalia. 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
0: Midlands.
2: Scotland's First Minister says Andy Burnham will be the UK's last Prime Minister as he pushed for another independence vote within 5 years. John Swinney signed a cooperation agreement with fellow nationalist leaders in Wales and Northern Ireland. Sinn Féin's Michelle O'Neill is calling for Irish reunification.
3: Our common cause here is the understanding that Westminster does not and will never serve our people well. I think our common cause here is that we have the right to self-determination, and the common cause that we have here is that we need to collectively ensure that message is heard in Westminster.
2: Downing Street says the Prime Minister feels the leaders should be focusing on easing the cost of living instead of constitutional debates. The Ministry of Defence says a member of the UK Armed Forces died in a road traffic incident in Ukraine on Saturday. They say it's not the result of hostile action. Meanwhile, Boris Johnson's revealed he narrowly avoided getting hit by a drone. The former Prime Minister was heading back from Kyiv on a trip with other foreign officials when a train behind his was struck near the Polish border. Mr. Johnson's posted on social media saying the country needs more Western support.
4: They need a joint statement from the West that the destiny of Ukraine is in the West as a free, independent, sovereign country. We haven't heard that for too long.
2: The Prime Minister's cancelled all his engagements today and tomorrow following the death of his father Roy from Alzheimer's. Andy Burnham had been due to meet business leaders this afternoon. Speedboat killer Jack Shepherd's been sentenced to 20 months in jail for violently assaulting his girlfriend. He was recalled to prison after attacks in February and June last year, including with pointed barbecue tongs. And the musical Sunday in the Park with George has been cancelled after Wicked stars Ariana Grande and Jonathan Bailey pulled out. The revival had been announced before the singer decided to step back from the spotlight. From Sky News, I'm Ruth McKee.
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5: And looking at temperatures in London, will recede from 24 Celsius to 17 Celsius, and in the Midlands from 23 Celsius to 16 Celsius. Looking at the weather in the London area, tonight will start partly cloudy with some clear spells. As the night progresses, it will turn largely cloudy, but it will remain dry. It's different in the Midlands. Tonight will be mostly clear to start, but soon areas of cloud will move in from the west. As the night progresses, a band of rain will push in, progressing eastward.
0: For special rates to India, Pakistan, Dubai, Maldives, Thailand, USA, Canada, Africa, Australia and New Zealand, call Southall Travel 24 hours a day, 7 days a week on 0208 574 8410. Bali Brambat.
5: Two down and one to go. We are remembering Rajkumar Kohli. Rajkumar Kohli on his 96th birth anniversary. Do gaano ke baad, main baat karunga about this great director.
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Wow, wow, wow. I mean, these songs are epic. Honestly, itna maza aata hai. But the man behind it is who, what we are talking about. That's right. We're talking about Rajkumar Kohli. He was born on 14 September 1930. Now, of course, born in 1930, so that makes it 96th birth anniversary of Rajkumar Kohli, the father of Arman Kohli. Yes, Arman Kohli is quite a famous name when you look at Big Boss season number 7. Big Boss 7 mein Arman Kohli was in there. But kaise inhone itne saal bita diye apne bete ko upar lane ke liye. 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Very good looking boy and everything, lekin catastrophe after catastrophe, and it never happened. Never money, never happened. Now, let's talk about Rajkumar Kohli first. Born on 14th of September 1930 in Lahore, which is in Pakistan. Now, 24th November 2023, he passed away in Mumbai at the age of 93. A great innings, but a very dissatisfied soul. He died as a dissatisfied soul. अभी अपने इनके बारे में अगर मैं कहूं तो नींद निगाहों से खो जाती है. ये गाना फिल्म लुटेरा का है. लुटेरा फिल्म इन्होंने डायरेक्ट की और इसमें दारा सिंह थे. दारा सिंह वाज़ द हीरो ऑफ द फिल्म. एंड हीरोइन कौन थी? 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That's right. Ye film mein jo heroine thi wo, he fell in love with her and he married her until he passed away, until his death. And Nishi and him, after marriage, they had kids, and of course Rajneesh Kohli and Arman Kohli. 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Lekin he went for a shoot and he walked out of the film after completing the first shooting schedule, and Shah Rukh Khan got the role. Shah Rukh Khan ko jab ye role mil gaya, of course uski life shuruaat ho gayi. Shah Rukh Khan always says, whenever he talks about the film Deewana, he says, I have to thank Arman Kohli, because he walked out of the sets, I got the role, and today I am what I am because of Arman Kohli refusing that, walking out. And he was also considered for the lead role for Bazigar, but wo role bhi Shah Rukh Khan ke paas gaya. And Dilwale Dulhania Le Jayenge, usme bhi isne reject kar diya role, aur Parmeet Sethi ko role mil gaya. Ab ye roles bar bar ye mana kyu karta gaya? Arman Kohli, I would say, was kind of, I should not be rude to him, but he was kind of a spoiled brat, because his father had made such successful films. Itni khoobsurat filmein unhone banayi,

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12: 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Of course मैं कहूँगा. Because Udit Narayan, 90s Bollywood legend, Udit Narayan performs with his son Aditya Narayan at OVO Arena Wembley on Sunday, 20th December. 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
1: Get ready, cricket fans. The T20 battle is on. Team India takes on Afghanistan in three explosive T20 internationals from 13th to 17th September. Big sixes, flying stumps and edge of the seat action. 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
0: I would like to let you know a little bit of sad information about Rafi Saab, you know, when he sang for Shashi Kapoor in the film Shaan. And the film was released in December in 1980. But then Rafi Saab had passed away before the film was released. And that was the sad part of it.
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3: I'm Samantha Dean. In Staffordshire, the M42 southbound slow due to an earlier accident between Junction 10, the A5 Watling Street at Tamworth, and Junction 9, Kingsbury Road at Cudworth, Huntington, and the A34 Cannock Roads closed due to a lorry fire from Pottlepool Road to Sawpit Lane at Brockton, but traffic's coping well. Stourbridge Racecourse Lane, no through traffic's allowed due to fire service activity between the A451 Norton Road and Worcester Lane. That's been ongoing since the 14th of August. Bearwood and the A4040 Barnsley Road closed due to electricity work between Sandham Road and Hagley Road.
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This is the song I sang for Mr. Jippy Sippy. Jippy Sippy ke li film thi Teesra Kaun 1994 ki. And it was Bali Brahmbhatt and Sunita Rao. Hum dono ne gaya tha.

0: I hope you enjoyed the show today with our tributes to GP Sippy and Rajkumar Kohli. I'll end up with the Rafi Saab ka gana film 12 o'clock. 12 o'clock film inhune direct bhi ki thi aur produce bhi ki thi GP Sippy ne. So kal tak ke liye ijazat. It's going to be Sandy Shah over here. And on Laika Radio Midlands is going to be Raj Patan.
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2: Top stories this hour. The leaders of Scotland, Wales and Northern Ireland say Westminster is not working as they push for more powers. The heads of the SNP, Plaid Cymru and Sinn Féin have signed a cooperation agreement. The Prime Minister's signalled any vote on independence is off limits. But Welsh First Minister Rhun ap Iorwerth says it should be up to the people.
3: Wales, of course, is a nation. We should have the powers, the resources, the fair treatment we need as a nation to build the future our people deserve.
2: A member of the British Armed Forces has died in a road traffic incident in Ukraine over the weekend. Earlier today, former Prime Minister Boris Johnson revealed that he narrowly missed being caught up in a Russian drone strike while he was visiting the country. Two 25-year-old men have died during yesterday's Great North Run. Organisers say the runners, who are both from the northeast of England, died after collapsing at the event. The House of Lords are debating the issue of political donations. It's after two separate gifts of £36 million were given to Reform UK by billionaires. The government's looking to bring in a cap of £100,000 per year for British citizens living abroad. General Secretary of the TUC, Paul Novak, says donations put democracy in crisis.
4: Let no one tell you there is any similarity between care workers chipping in a few quid a year through their union and a party bought and paid for by billionaires.
2: There's been a spike in oil and gas prices following further escalation in the conflict in the Gulf region. Houthi rebels have captured a key point on one of the shipping routes being used as an alternative to the Strait of Hormuz. And deep-fried food will be off the dinner menu for kids in schools in England. New rules also mean desserts must either contain or be served up alongside fruit. From Sky News, I'm Ruth McKee.
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5: Well, checking the weather as it stands right now for your Monday afternoon to evening. First of all, in London, dropping down to about 17 degrees Celsius, sunny intervals and a gentle breeze. Tomorrow, it's going to be 22 degrees Celsius with a lot more cloud around. In the Midlands, tonight, dropping down to 16 degrees Celsius. And tomorrow, expecting some thunderstorms, highs about 20 degrees Celsius across the Midlands.
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1: Yeah.
0: Like

0: How's it going? You feeling good? I've got a drive brought to you by Pepe's Piri Piri. We're talking more about the weekend shenanigans. Let me know how your weekend was, all right? And of course, my thanks to Bishop and Naga. This is his birthday tomorrow. And of course, Bally Brumba, they're both back tomorrow at 1. Let's do drive.
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0: I think that is Doom Dana playing here like radio with G Twitch Shrek. Go Charles, Divica Buddy Gone with Sharon Khan in that. Hello, gorgeous. How you doing? You alright? Monday the 14th of September. It's my dad's birthday today as well, so wishing my dad a very happy birthday. That's the joys of having live radio, right? I can wish anyone I want a very happy birthday, aren't I? Without sending a greeting card or any of those e-cards. I'm only joking, I'm not that gun juice. But I am. Not really. I am. Right. Monday driving it is all about your feel-good tracks. How's it going? Are you feeling good?
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0: Raj Patton. It is so good to have your company on this Monday afternoon. What a weekend it has been. So, you know, Friday, I was at a very special event in Leicester for Barclays Eagle Labs. They had the Asian Founder Awards, which were absolutely fantastic. So, well done to the organisers. A big shout out to them. Of course, I know they always use like a ready network as well. So a big shout out to the guys from Barclays Eagle Labs. Away from that, of course, a Saturday. It was all about Diligent Assange. I mean, the amount of videos that I saw. And I had so many people saying, "Man, did you not go? Did you not go?" No, I didn't actually. I'm actually going to go to the Manchester show at Co-op. And you know that Co-op has definitely got some good sound systems. I've been reading some of the bits that have been said on socials. All I want to say is that Diljit Dosanjh is an artist. He has done incredibly well in terms of breaking every record there is and also making history with this amazing sold-out show. And, of course, little things about production and all that, you know, it's so kind of minor compared to the amazing performance by Diljit Dosanjh. But I'm looking forward. Even when I went to the Arijit Singh show, I know because it's not... Well, it's a football stadium, isn't it? So the sound's always going to be a bit of an issue. But, oh, man, it's just an experience of a kind, isn't it? So if you went to Diljit Dosanjh, let me know what you thought of the show. We're talking more about that here on Drive. And don't forget also, like already Punjabi, Diljit Dosanjh non-stop continues. Would love to know what you're thinking about that as well, all right? So get your thoughts in about Diljit Dosanjh non-stop, which is running right now on the Leica Radio mob app and also on Alexa. Just find Leica Radio Punjabi on there. Away from that, there's lots of other bits to share with you. I mean, today, the first song has released of the brand new Ramayan film with Ranbir Kapoor in it. And would love to know your thoughts. I know Vish Bhatnagar played it earlier on Leica Radio Great London. So I'll be playing you that as well a bit later on here on Drive. By the way, happy Ganesh Chaturthi to you all as well. If you are celebrating, I'm sure you all are. So it's, you know what, it becomes really kind of emotional, doesn't it? So yeah, we are celebrating here across the Leica Radio Network. So wishing you all a very happy Ganesh Chaturthi from Leica Radio Network. There's also lots of other bits I need to share with you. But Bate Kam and lots more great music for you.
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0: It is 4:15. It's yours truly, Vash Patton here on Drive. Of course, the Leica Radio Network just keeps on getting bigger. There's so many more big things happening here, which I'm so excited about. We're on the way for you then. I've got my filmy scramble. And my choice active, Vanessa Vele. Guess me.

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0: So hey guys, in today's Filmy Scramble, I've got the following letters. All you got to do is tell me which film title you can make with these letters. As always, there is an extra letter in there, just one today, right? So one extra letter. Can you wake it out? And today I've got for you D-A-I-K-L-R-H-I. So once again, D-A-I-K-L-R-H-I. Spells which film title. If you're not getting in touch right now on the usual WhatsApp number, D-A-I-K-L-R-H-I spells which? Do you know? Here's my number.
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0: You to get voting right now. Winning song on the way for you later on. 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
3: I'm Samantha Dean. In Huntington, the A34 Cannock Road closed. It's due to a lorry fire from Pottlepool Road roundabout to Sawpit Lane at Brockton, but traffic's coping well. Stourbridge, Racecourse Lane, no through traffic allowed due to fire service activity. Between the A451 Norton Road and Worcester Lane, ongoing since the 14th of August. Bearwood and the A4040 Barnsley Road closed due to electricity work. That's between Sandham Road and the A456 Hagley Road at New Talbot Junction. And at Aylston, the A426 Aylston Road's closed due to roadworks between Cavendish Road and Saffron Lane.
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6: It was just another day. 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

0: How amazing is this? Dear Karin, Miri Sargent playing here on Like a Radio, of course, celebrating the birthday of Like a Gold as well, which is London's number one Asian retro music station. 5 years! We're celebrating at the moment. Of course, it was yesterday at the birthday, but the celebrations continue on the Leica Ray network. So 5 years of Leica Gold. We did a cake cutting earlier as well. Do check it out on our amazing Instagram as well. So do check it out. Of course, Leica Gold available on 10:35 a.m. and also on the DAB platform as well as LeicaGold.com. Also, do you know what? The other big story that's breaking at the moment is Oasis have finally put an end to the speculation, announcing another huge tour for 2027 following the success of their comeback last year. So yeah, Oasis are back next year with 11 dates at the Etihad Stadium, home of Manchester City, which is going to be huge, and shows also in Glasgow, Rome, Munich, and Las Vegas, Vegeta. So it's all happening. We'll keep you posted here on Leica Radio.
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0: So we know that Nitesh Tiwari and also Namit Malhotra are working on Ramayan. It's going to be a huge release, which is coming out this Diwali, all right? It's going to be massive. And the first song released today, Shreya Ghoshal and Ajit Singh, beautiful. Bhajan here, JJ Dhan plays here on Leica Radio. Have a listen to this, getting his first play on Drive. It was played earlier also on Vishwa Naga's show as well. If you missed it, listen back to it. Have a listen here on Drive.
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0: How beautiful is that? JJ Dunn. I don't really play religious songs on my show, but it's just something that released today and is huge. Of course, composed by A.L. Rahman. Vocals are by Arijit Singh and also Shreya Ghoshal. That taken from the upcoming film Ramayan, starring Ranbir Kapoor. And it is going to be absolutely huge. The releases are just in time for Diwali, all right? So we'll keep you posted here on Like a Radio. And that song released earlier today. We'd love to know your feedback on it, because it is something that is just fresh. I think the original, of course, you can't beat the original, can you? But this one has had a slight reworking. Right, moving on then, a quick reminder also talking about religious things. Like a Radio Network is a proud partner with Silathan Events for Diwali Story, which arrives at over Wembley Arena on the 27th of September. Doors open at 4:30 p.m. with a student pre-show from 5 p.m. to 5:45 p.m. and the main performance from 6:15 p.m. to 9:30 p.m. is created by Nitin Balan, MBE, and featuring creative direction and choreography from the Bollywood Dance School team led by Rohan and Shruti Shah. Absolutely amazing. Don't forget to get your tickets from DiwaliStory.com. That's DiwaliStory.com. All the details there. And after 6 o'clock today, I'll be talking to Samir Bamra, who is also a part of a Diwali Story. So keep it right here on Like a Radio. And today's Choice Active.
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0: Choice Active, track 1, Ye Ladki Hai Allah. And track 2, Gadar Main Nikla Gaddi Leke. As always, up to you, so get voting right now. And don't forget, I've got my Filmy Scramble up and running as well. My Filmy Scramble today, the letters are as follows. D-A-I-K-L-R-H-I. So D-A-I-K-L-R-H-I spells which films are. If you know, get in touch. Here's my number.
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0: It is so good, isn't it? Mere Sonia Sonia, they're playing Gyan Like a Radio. Iqbal Verdi, hi to you. You got the answer right for today's filmy scramble. Priya, hi to you. Manoj, hi to you. Dabbling, hello to you. Hema, lots of love from me to you as well.
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1: I'm Samantha Dean in Huntington. The A34 Cannock Road's closed. It's due to a lorry fire from Pottle Pool roundabout to Sawpit Lane at Brockton. Cannock, the A5 Watling Street's partially blocked. Slow traffic due to an accident at Church Lane. Exhall, the B4113 westbound's partially blocked. Heavier than normal due to an accident from Wilson's Lane to the M6 at Junction 3 at Nuneaton. Stourbridge Racecourse Lane, no through traffic allowed due to fire service activity between the A451 Norton Road and Worcester Lane, and that's been ongoing since the wildfires on the August 14th.
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0: Yeah, like radio. I've still got my choice and winning song, which I'll play for you in a couple of songs' time, so keep it there. Let me know how your Monday's shaping up. Been a good one or a bad one? Whichever one it is, let me know, right? We'd love to hear from you. And of course, if you're listening in Birmingham, our new territory, hello to you all. Of course, part of our Midland service. And if you're listening in Greater London, hi to you as well.
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3: The top stories this hour. Downing Street suggested the Scottish, Welsh and Northern Irish First Minister should focus on the cost of living rather than constitutional debates. It's after the nationalist politician signed a cooperation agreement which includes working together to split from the UK. SNP leader John Swinney says his party's election success in May justifies a second independence vote.
4: What I want to make sure is that the people of Scotland have a choice on their constitutional future, because they have expressed a desire to do so and the case merits being asked of the people of Scotland.
3: Meanwhile, Andy Burnham has taken a short break after the death of his father. Roy had been suffering with advanced Alzheimer's disease. A British soldier has died in Ukraine in a road traffic accident. The Ministry of Defence says a small number of service personnel are in operation in the country protecting diplomats. The House of Lords is debating plans to cap political donations from Britons overseas, as Downing Street says the current proposals aren't the limit of their ambitions. Two £36 million donations to Reform UK have intensified calls for new rules. After weeks of hints, Oasis have confirmed they're going on tour again next year. They'll play 38 shows, including in Glasgow, Manchester, and four at Knebworth Castle in Hertfordshire. Fans have until Thursday to register for a code allowing them to buy a ticket. Our correspondent Katie Spencer says the band's trying to avoid the long queues experienced last time.
5: And I think importantly for fans, they're fixing those prices as well, because last time, of course, you got various stories of people seeming to think that it was one price as they sort of entered the sale and then finding the ticket prices had absolutely escalated.
3: And a strong demand for dresses has helped boost sales at Jigsaw. The fashion firms revealed a jump of 18% for the 6 months to July. From Sky News, I'm Ruth McKee.
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0: By checking the weather for your Monday, first of all in London, temperatures dropping to about 17 degrees Celsius. It's been pretty warm today as well. Tomorrow in London, 22 degrees Celsius, cloudy spells. And in the Midlands tonight, 16 degrees Celsius. Tomorrow, 19 degrees Celsius with a mixture of sun and clouds.
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0: Drive Time with Raj Bannon. Hello, gorgeous Monday Drive. It is. It's yours truly, Raj Bannon here on Drive with nothing else but your favourite tracks. I'm still getting over from the crazy weekend it was. I mean, you went to see Diljit Dosanjh. It must have been absolutely crazy and quite a buzz as well. Even travelling on the Tuesday. Leica, let me know your thoughts.
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0: Sassy, fantastic. That is Manik Lagadi Leke taking on the film Gadar, of course, with Celine Dion starring in that. Such a good track here on Like a Radio. Of course, vocals there of the man that we have been talking about, Udit Narayan, who is going to be coming to the UK very, very soon. In fact, just in time for Christmas, he'll be celebrating his Christmas here, of course, with Like Radio Network being the exclusive radio partner. So bring it on the 20th of December at the Ovo Arena. It is going to be absolutely magical. On Drive Time. And away from that, of course, all eyes on so many of the big things. Diwali Story is also coming as well. Diwali Story is going to be absolutely mega. It's happening on the 27th of September at the Ovo Arena. But of course, the big concert that was over the weekend. Raj Badden. Would love to know what your thoughts were on the huge, when I say huge, the humongous Diljit Dosanjh concert that took place on Saturday night. I'm going to be going on Sunday. I'm going to Manchester. There's also Birmingham happening on Friday as well. So, yep, if you're going to be going, let me know your thoughts on it. And also, if you were there on Saturday, and there's been a few things here and there being said about the concert. But, you know, nothing is perfect in life, is it? Jalta, yeah? We'd love to know your thoughts on if you went to the concert. What did you think of the playlist? What did you think of the set? What did you think of the sound? What did you think of Diljit Dosanjh? All of that put together. We'd love to know your thoughts on it. So get in touch on the usual WhatsApp and number. And away from that, of course, Oasis today have announced their massive concert tour as well. It's going to be huge in 2027. And of course, all eyes on Arj Faraj and his £70 million worth of donations. Anyway, he's saying that it's legal. Let's see what happens, Agi Jaki. And also, of course, the sad news as well of Andy Burnham, the Prime Minister. His father has passed away today. His father, Roy, who had Alzheimer's. He had been due to host a meeting of business leaders in Downing Street today and was expected to speak at the annual trade union TUC Congress in Brighton tomorrow. But everything is cancelled because of the sudden demise of his father. So really, really sad news there. Also, would like to know your thoughts on Big Boss. Have you been watching it? I watched a bit of it yesterday and I watched some of it on Saturday. I thought it's picking up a little bit. There seems to be a lot of juggernaut. I think there seems to be a few bits. I think that Young DMC or Young DM, whatever his name is. Anyway, that guy seems to be creating a ruckus with everyone. And then, what's that 23-year-old, the Choti Bachi Kana? Arshifa, is it? Arshifa? Anyway, whatever her name is. I know our Anissa Nasir is not a big fan of her, but we'd love to know your take on it. I mean, I do like the odd kind of juggernaut in the house. But yeah, it's getting a little bit childish in place as well. So let's see what happens. Agi Jaki. I think some of the housemates need a bit of a kick because some of them just seem to be very kind of laid back. We need some more dhamaka in the house. Also, Big Brother kicked off last night. I've got to say, Big Brother yesterday, which started on ITV2, was actually a quite an impressive cast. A nice mix of personalities in there. If you do watch it, let me know your take on that as well. And lots of other bits to share with you. Let me know how your day is going so far. Of course, it is Ganesha Chaturthi as well today. And we're celebrating across the Leica Radio Network. Also celebrating Leica Gold's 5th anniversary. And also, very soon, launching in Bradford, Huddersfield and Leeds as well. That's your Leica Radio Network just continuing to grow even bigger.
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0: It is so good, isn't it? Ishta Chena and Diljit Dosanjh on that scene as we're talking about Diljit Dosanjh, fresh from his concert over the weekend. It's so good. By the way, Sarigama Pa, the new season starts this weekend on ZTV. Going to be absolutely massive. Like Kumar Shanu had to judge on that. Neeti Mohan, Shankar Mahadevan, and also Javed Ali as well. And you got the host, Shreyash Delipad, the actor. He's going to be hosting the show. Massive stuff. Also, Mayura Khan, the Pakistani actress, is pregnant. She's announced her second pregnancy at the age of 41. So, but then you're going out to her.
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0: Well, stand by. My Lyrical Miracle is on the way for you in a moment. I said barely though. That's oiled. Still talk about Diljit Dosanjh.

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1: Lyrical Miracle with Raj Badin.
0: Well, time for today's Lyrical Miracle. I've got the following lyrics for you guys to tell me from which song I've taken these lyrics from. It's a very popular song from the 90s. Tell me. 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If you know which song that is, get in touch and let me know. 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If you do, here's a number.
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0: Once again, mujhe kya pata dilruba kaisi hogi? 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If you know, get in touch and let me know.
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3: I'm Samantha Dean. At Huntington in Staffordshire, the A34 Cannock Road's closed due to a lorry fire from Podlepool roundabout to Sawpit Lane. At Brockton, the M6 southbound slow due to an earlier accident from Junction 6, the A38 Spaghetti Junction, to Junction 5, the A452 Chester Road at Castle Bromwich. The A38M Aston Expressway out of town stop start. That's from the city centre to the M6 at Junction 6 at Spaghetti Junction, adding 30 minutes to your journey. Stourbridge Racecourse Lane, no through traffic allowed due to fire service activity. That's between the A451 Norton Road and Worcester Lane.
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0: Absolutely amazing that, playing here like a radio from the film Cocktail. That is Tumi Bandhu. Get that on here. You feeling good? Lots more feel-good tracks on the way for you on Drive. 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Absolutely fantastic stuff there. Right, 5:37. 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
0: My Lyrical Miracle today, then, simply tell me which song this is, all right? So I have got the following lyrics, and the lyrics are Mujhe Kya Pata Dil Ruba Kaisi Hogi. So Mujhe Kya Pata Dil Ruba Kaisi Hogi. Meena Haiti, you got the answer right. Ketan, you also got the answer right as well. Hafsa, you also got the answer right. Ricky, you got the answer right. Thank you very much for that. Keep on coming in. Would love to hear from you on this number.
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0: Do you know, as the cold nights are drawing in, all you want is great music like this. Oh, it's so beautiful. This is such a heartwarming number. Arijit Singh, Hamdard on Leica Radio.

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1: Get ready, cricket fans. The T20 battle is on. Team India takes on Afghanistan in three explosive T20 internationals from 13th to 17th September. Big sixes, flying stumps and edge of the seat action. 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
4: I'm Samantha Dean. At Huntington, the A34 Cannock Road's closed. It's due to a lorry fire from Pottlepool roundabout at Huntington to Sawpit Lane at Brockton. Stourbridge Racecourse Lane, no through traffic's allowed due to fire service activity. That's between the A451 Norton Road and Worcester Lane. That's been ongoing since August 14th. Bearwood and the A4040 Barnsley Road's closed due to electricity work. That's between the B4182 Sander Road and the A456 Hagley Road at New Talbot Junction. Perry Bar, Walsall Road, the A34, a lane closed due to roadworks at Aldridge Road.
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0: I think I'm JJ Shivshankar, and Sham, you're listening in Leicester right now. Sham, this one for you. What a track it is, from the feet on War 2. I'm Monday Drive. More talk about Diwali story on the way for you, but now it's 6 o'clock.
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3: Top stories this hour. Scotland's First Minister says Andy Burnham will be the UK's last Prime Minister as he pushed for another independence vote within 5 years. John Swinney signed a cooperation agreement with fellow nationalist leaders in Wales and Northern Ireland. Sinn Féin's Michelle O'Neill's calling for Irish reunification.
4: Our common cause here is the understanding that Westminster does not and will never serve our people well. I think our common cause here is that we have the right to self-determination, and the common cause that we have here is that we need to collectively ensure that that message is heard in Westminster.
3: Downing Street says the Prime Minister feels the leader should be focusing on easing the cost of living. A man's admitted to drugging and raping his wife without her knowledge over a period of 2 decades. The defendant, who's in his 60s and from Stockport in Greater Manchester, pleaded guilty to offences dating between 2004 and 2025. The House of Lords is debating plans to cap political donations from Britons overseas, as Downing Street says the current proposals aren't the limit of their ambitions. Two £36 million donations to Reform UK have intensified calls for new rules. Nigel Farage's party insists the contributions are legal under today's laws. Housing Secretary Angela Rayner attacked them while speaking to the TUC conference in Brighton.
5: Nigel Farage's sugar daddies made their money in crypto, but there's nothing cryptic about their motives. They know full well that a Reform government will act in their interests, not the public interest.
3: The government's looking at nationalising the UK's third largest steelworks. Business Secretary Jonathan Reynolds has told MPs that ministers are engaging directly in the sale of Speciality Steel UK. Two participants in yesterday's Great North Run have died. The men, who are both 25 and from northeast England, collapsed during the half marathon. And Oasis have confirmed a return to Nebworth. They'll play 4 shows there next year. From Sky News, I'm Ruth McKee.
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0: Well, checking the weather as it stands right now for your Monday drive. And let me tell you, tonight, 17 degrees Celsius in London, partly cloudy and gentle breeze. And in the Midlands tonight, Midlands tonight, 16 degrees Celsius. And London tomorrow, 22 degrees Celsius, a cloud around. And similarly, in the Midlands tomorrow, 19 degrees Celsius.
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0: Hello, gorgeous. How you doing? You're right, it's your Monday tribe. All about your feel-good tracks with nothing else but those buddy gunny. Right, on the way for you, I've got a very special guest, Samir Bamra, who joins me to talk about Diwali story. He's on the way for you. And also, I've got my sequencer. First, let's go back to back.
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0: दिलों का मेला है। अब दुल्हन हम ले जाएंगे। Raj Patton. It is 7 minutes past 6 o'clock, Monday, Drive. It is me, Raj Patton, here on Drive. So something else that we have been talking about quite excessively across the Like Radio network, because there's so much buzz surrounding this one stage spectacle that is going to be, is the Diwali Story, which is brought to you by Sanathan Events, and it's taking place on the 27th of September. So not long to go. In fact, if we do the countdown now, it's actually just 13 days to go. And we've got one person who is behind the production and also is the director at Physical as well. It's none other than a really good friend of mine, Samir Bamra, who joins me live. Samir, how are you feeling?
1: I am so, so excited because, you know, we're finally putting the whole show together and it looks amazing.
0: It does look amazing. I mean, from what I know, and obviously we've had this chat on the Like Extra podcast as well, it's going to be something, I think, that everyone will be just taken aback by. And there's a lot of efforts that are going in. So tell us a bit more about the countdown now, from now up until the 27th. What's going on?
1: Well, we're starting to put the whole show together, which means all the dancers who've been rehearsing separately are now meeting all the actors who've been working separately. And together we're looking at how do we combine everything. So for the actors, it's like, oh my God, all this is actually happening behind me. And I thought I was the only one carrying the show. And then suddenly the dancers are like, oh my God, these people are actually in front of us, you know. And then there are all these giant props and flowers and deer. And it's beautiful. It's looking amazing. And giants, you know, we've got these giant demons in the fight sequences, which we in yesterday's rehearsal, we had a full-on rehearsal for Act One to put the whole of Act One together, and it was like, wow.
0: Oh, can't wait to see, you know, that it's going to be absolutely magical.
1: I think London's in for a treat, because this is the biggest stage for a Ramayana to be all over the world. You know, I mean, just can you imagine that?
0: It's going to, you know what, honestly, I know with the amount of efforts that have been going on, so I can actually imagine that it's going to be on a different scale altogether. But Samir, just in case anyone who's been living under a rock, they don't know what Diwali Story is, just give us a bit of a rundown, please.
1: So Diwali Story happened last year at the Royal Albert Hall. I wasn't involved at that time. I was asked to come on board this year. And when I looked at what they created last year, I was very, very pleasantly like surprised and excited by it. And they asked me, what can I do to it to accentuated to make it bigger and better. So I looked at the material and I rewrote their script with a completely different vision, looking really at the depth of the story of the Ramayana, looking at the relationship between, you know, Ram, Sita and his brothers and his father, looking at the villains properly, you know. So the villains are no longer stereotypes. We're looking at Ravan's origin story. We're looking at, you know, how does Mantra become the poison that infects... you know what? I've actually forgotten the character's name. Kaikeyi's mind.
0: I think because
1: that's how intense it is, you know, when you have 150 actors directly in front of you and you're going, okay, who am I?
0: Bit of a beja fry.
1: It's mad. It's a bit of a beja fry, but at the same time, you know, inside your heart, you're just like, oh my God, London is, and actually the whole of the UK, our South Asian community is in for a treat.
0: And there's not,
1: really in for a treat.
0: And there's not many shows like this happening. And it's so nice that Sanathan Events, and of course, you guys all kind of together have, you know, got this amazing platform at the OVO Arena. And it's very rare to see something like this at the OVO Arena, which I think makes it even more special.
1: It does. It really does. I mean, you know, yesterday everyone was talking about Diljit Dosanjh creating history. I mean, we're creating history ourselves. We've got Rohan and Shruti from Bollywood Dance School. We've got Rahul Ranade, an incredible composer who's sung with some of the greatest singers in India, who's managed to rope in Kavita Krishnamurti, Neeti Mohan, to sing songs for us, and you know, that we're presenting in the show. Original songs, mixed with an incredible, incredible script. It's just magic. And the best part is it's made for the whole family. You know, normally when I've gone to see shows that have come from other countries that look at the Ramayana, it's always aimed at a very specific demographic, which is, you know, much older, my parents' generation, my grandparents' generation, who are completely absorbed by it. But when we think about, like, my niece and nephew, who only speak English, unfortunately, try as hard as we might try to for them to understand Hindi, Gujarati, you know, Punjabi, they only speak English. And so how do we make a story that is rooted in our culture, rooted in our lives, rooted in our faith, relevant and accessible to them so that they understand who, where they come from, who they are. And actually, how do these stories educate them to be able to make life's most important decisions? The Ramayana is incredible for that because every character is a lesson. Every character teaches you something about who you could be. And I think that learning, at no matter what age you are, is just something for the whole family. After all, the Ramayana is the story of the greatest family in history.
0: Oh, so nicely said there. Absolutely. And that's why we want it to be a celebration and not forgetting our roots. Do you know what? I got a question while you're talking from a listener by the name of Maya, saying, Raj, Diwali story, what message do you want to portray? I think you kind of mentioned already the fact that Gen Zers, British youngsters, the next generations, they're probably losing that kind of touch with the kind of, you know, the identity and obviously our roots as well. What kind of message would you like to give to them to watch a Diwali story?
1: I think less Gen Z and more Gen Alpha, because that's really the next generation. And they're the ones who are learning about how to make a decision, how to live by a decision, how to live with the consequences of a decision. You know, those are the important lessons that we need to all pick up and learn from. And those are very powerful because when you know, like, I'll give you a very simple example. What do you want to have for dinner tonight? I don't know. That should hopefully change because when they watch a show, the idea of knowing what you like, what you don't like, who you are, what your values are, who you should be, what's right, what's wrong, but at a much more deeper level, more spiritual level, more psychological level, those are the key things that I think we want you to take away from it because we all aspire to be living the most righteous life and live, you know, to be able to differentiate between right and wrong. But do we really know how to do that? And is there a moment at which we can go, you know, let me take myself out of this equation and look at the bigger picture. And actually the Ramayana looks at the bigger picture. It's always about what is the ultimate aim. And when something goes wrong, how can it be corrected? And the chances you're given to correct it, and if you choose not to correct it, then obviously there are greater consequences. So for me, it's really, it really is about learning who you want to be, who you want your children to be. Mm-hmm. So as much as it's for Gen Zs, you know, when we say that they may not be as connected to their culture, I think it's actually more for also Gen Alphas.
0: So true. By the way, Maya loves your answer. She goes, this guy is cool. Deep, nice alignment there. Okay, so just a quick reminder.
1: Thank you, Maya.
0: DiwaliStory.com is the website. .com, isn't it? DiwaliStory.com for tickets. So do get your tickets. Last few days remaining and lots and lots of preps that are going on. And it gets very, very exciting this time, even though it gets a little bit on the kind of nerve-wracking side. Are you nervous at all? Or are you just really excited about it, Samir?
1: You know, if I said I was nervous about it, that's a positive thing.
0: Yeah.
1: Because that nervousness is just the right thing to be feeling. Because we obviously want it to be perfect for everyone, and it's like a set of dominoes. Every element of it has to work together. Like yesterday, even though we were putting all of Act One together, at the end of the day, we looked at all the wigs that the actors are going to be wearing. And then today, the costumes arrived. And I've got a little kid walking around over here. Cute. All the costumes arrived. And oh my God, the actors' faces just lit up. And they were like, we have never seen costumes like this before. And my own face, you know, normally I love to design the costumes myself, but Shruti from Bollywood Dance School has designed these beautiful, epic costumes. And with the most authentic wigs that we could find, you know, this is going to be looking great. It's going to be feeling great. And then, you know, the music in it is just... What can I say? So, yes, I'm nervous because we all wanted to be right, but I am super, super excited because we're making history. And we want you to be part of this history because we're making this history for you. Sanatan Events is doing this as, you know, it's a charity. It's a charity that's investing into the education of young people. And through the funds that they generate from Diwali Story, they want to be able to support initiatives that enable the next generation to have skills that help them grow into beautiful human beings.
0: Absolutely. And do you know what? You got the best of the best in the business because, you know, names like Bollywood Dance School, you just mentioned, Sanatan Events, yourself, of course, Samir, if anyone doesn't know who Samir is, Samir has done some of the biggest stage shows up and down the country, which has been fantastic, and now a part of Diwali Story. And by the way,

0: one thing.
1: Please.
0: You can't start Navratri, you can't start Norta without having been to Diwali story. So first come to Diwali story and then kickstart the entire Diwali process.
1: Oh, I like that. Very, very nice indeed. A bit of an emotional attachment there. So there you go, Samir Bamra joining us live. Yes, yeah, so start your, well, you could say kind of thing that it's Ganesh Chaturthi today, so you're going to probably So you might as well tie it in all together. So you might as well get something right now. Get your tickets right now, Diwali story, because it's an auspicious occasion.
0: It is an auspicious occasion. My favorite occasion, actually, is Ganesh Chaturthi. So I was like, woke up really early this morning to start the process.
1: Oh, so nice. Samir, thank you so much for all your time and all the best with Diwali story on the 27th of September.
0: God bless you.
1: Bye.
0: Thank you.
1: Very nice. Samir, give me 1 second. I'll be with you in a sec, yeah? There you go. That is our very own Samir Bamra from Physical. And, of course, the director at Physical and behind Diwali Story is going to be absolutely epic. DiwaliStory.com is where you get all your details. And don't forget, 27th of September at the Ova Arena, Wembley.
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0: China. I think one of these days, I think I will flaunt my six pack as well. Too sure it's six. I think last I checked, it wasn't six, quite in the six. But you'll be Italy, Anna. 6:28, Monday drive. You're all right.
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2: Raj Badan Sequencer.
0: Right, a little bit later than scheduled. Let's see today's Raj Badan Sequencer. I'm going to give you some numbers here. All you got to do is tell me what the next number is. Simple as that. So today I've got for you 7, 12, 22, 37, 57, 82, 112, and then what? So once again, 7, 12, 22, 37, 57, 82, 112, and then what? If you know, get in touch right now on my number, which is the...
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0: I've got to say hi to Junaid, who's listening in Bradford. Junaid, hi to you. And you said you're full of cold and flu today. Oh, no! Look after yourself, Junaid. Don't forget, also, Leica Radio launches in Bradford and Leeds and Huddersfield. Together. It's all actually happening tomorrow. I can tell you now. It's happening tomorrow, right? So do check it out. That is Leica Radio expanding further. So once again, numbers then are 7, 12, 22, 37, 57, 82, 112. If you know what the next number is, get in touch.
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4: I'm Samantha Dean in Leicester. The A6 London Road westbound's closed. Traffic slowed due to an obstruction on the road from Shanklin Drive to Knighton Church Road. Huntington and the A34 Cannock Road's closed due to a lorry fire from Pottlepool roundabout at Huntington to Sawpit Lane at Brockton. Traffic's coping well. Stourbridge, Racecourse Lane, no through traffic allowed due to fire service activity. That's been ongoing since the 14th of August, and that's between the A451 Norton Road and Worcester Lane. Bearwood and the A4040 Barnsley Road's closed due to electricity work between Sandham Road and Hagley Road.
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0: I think that's Saina, Saina playing Young Like a Radio. It's such a fat song, isn't it? Bluffmaster. Brianka Jobba Jonas in that. She is, of course, behind The Cycle of Love, the film that releases this week and getting its premiere also in London. Lots of rumours that Brianka could be there. Let's see what happens. We posted that on Like a Radio. But moving on.
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0: Another reminder on my sequencer today then. I'm a sequencer. A lot of you getting it right, actually. I've got to say hi to Double and also to Ragni. You got the answer right. So 7, 12, 22, 37, 57, 82, 112, and then what? If you know what it is, get in touch. Let me know what the next number is. All right, so once again, 7, 12, 22, 37, 57, 82, 112, and then what? If you know, get in touch. Like a radio.
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0: And the answer for my sequencer, I take it Ready Wally wouldn't know that. Ready Wally, no?
4: 157. I'm making up numbers like you are.
0: 157?
4: Yeah.
0: Actually, minus 10. That was right. 147 was the answer.
4: I'm the best.
0: Oh, there you go. So it was 7, 12, 22, 37, 57, 82, 112, and 147. It was basically a plus 5, then 10, then 15. So basically, it was going up by 5 every time, all right? So it's 5, 10, 15. So it's just plus 5, 10, 15, like that. Angie.
4: Just like a gold went up by 5.
0: Oh yeah, exactly. You know what? So coincidence that we had that, because like a gold is 5 today. We got a plus 5 for everything there in my sequencer. Well, that's it from me. I am off out of here. Don't forget, Radio Wally is here to rock and roll your airwaves after 7 o'clock on Like a Radio Greater London and Like a Radio Midlands and on Like a Gold and also Like a Radio Greater Manchester. We have our Anissa Nasir. Don't forget, tomorrow we'll also be extending into Bradford and Leeds and Huddersfield and everything else up north. It's going to be absolutely amazing, all right? So that's happening. And I'll be back tomorrow at 4 o'clock. You enjoy your evening. Like a Easton has been good today, and also Big Brother and Big Boss, all of it together. It's going to be crazy.
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5: I'm Samantha Dean. In Leicester, the A6 London Road's closed. Traffic slow due to an obstruction on the road from Shanklin Drive to Knighton Church Road. Huntington, the A34 Cannock Road's closed due to a lorry fire from Pottlepool Roundabout at Huntington to Sawpit Lane at Brockton. Briley Hill and the A461 Dudley Road's blocked. Traffic's heavier than normal. It's due to an accident from Bent Street to Victoria Street. Stourbridge, Racecourse Lane, no through traffic allowed due to fire service activities. That's been ongoing since August 14th from the A451 Norton Road to the B4187 Worcester Lane.
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2: Top stories this hour. A man's admitted drugging his wife so that he could rape and sexually abuse her over more than two decades. The defendant, who's in his 60s and from the Stockport area, has pleaded guilty to a total of 60 charges between 2004 and his arrest in October last year. Our correspondent Greg Milam says others are also accused of sex offences relating to the same victim.
3: 12 other men are due to stand trial for alleged offences against the same victim here at Manchester Crown Court. They're aged from their late 20s to their mid-70s. Those offences alleged to have happened between 2018 and 2025. Those 12 men deny the charges that they face.
2: The First Ministers of Scotland, Wales and Northern Ireland have told the government it needs to prepare for significant constitutional change. They've declared Westminster's time is coming to an end. Two runners in yesterday's Great North Run have died. The men, who are both 25 and from northeast England, collapsed during the half marathon. Peers are debating plans to cap political donations from British people living abroad after headline-grabbing gifts to Reform UK over the weekend. Two crypto billionaires donated £36 million each to Nigel Farage's party. Schools in England will have to cut down on cake under new food standards. From next September, cakes must be served with fruit. Deep fried food will also be banned. Naomi Duncan from the charity Chefs in Schools says the change is welcome.
4: So we see so many, you know, good caterers, good school chefs delivering really, really great school food. And then on the flip side, we see other kitchens where that's just not being adhered to. So I think for me, the kind of the jewel of having a set of agreed standards that everybody has to comply with is just something that's really exciting.
2: And Oasis have announced they're returning to Nebworth 30 years after their iconic gigs there. The shows are part of the second leg of their comeback tour. From Sky News, I'm Ruth McKee.
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5: 2 minutes past seven, good evening. You're tuned in to Leica, looking at that weather for you. Now, it is going to be an evening where we may spot the odd isolated shower, but otherwise a nice, fine evening leading us to a very mild night. Bit similar to how muggy it's been throughout the day. A little bit more cloudier in the early hours, but a dry one with a minimum of 14 degrees across the region. Go ahead, baby, crack open your khidkiya tonight.
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5: Big shout going out to Raj, kept you nice and entertained. 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Two big tracks back to back.
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0: 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Turning 5 whole years today. Without getting sentimental, I remember doing the first birthday for Like a Gold. Wow! What a journey it's been for Like a Gold since. Absolutely epic. And then, of course, we have another celebration known as Ganesh Chaturthi today as well. So we'll come back and talk about that in just a moment. Drop in the messages. Let me know you're part of the party today.
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0: 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Jay's Entertainment presents Bollywood Legends, featuring actor Sanjay Kapoor, actor Aftab Shivdasani, playback singer Amantrika, and singer Mayuri Patalia. 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

0: That Sham, lots and lots of love going out to you. Maya, lots of love going out to you, saying Radio Wally. Monday mood has been work, work, work, but laughing at your messages, laughing at your links and handover with Raj in the last hour. May your roller coaster stay safe, blessed, and always strapped in. Absolutely love, love, love that. Hema, lots of love going out to you, and happy Ganesh Chaturthi to you as well. The movie was Lofa, well done. And now let's talk about the fact that the Lyca Radio Network is very proud to have partnered up with Sanathan Events for the Diwali story. Now, this is all happening on the 27th of September. Doors open at 4:30 p.m. with the student performance at 5 p.m. and the main performance at 6:15 p.m. Created by Nitin Balan, MBE, featuring the creative direction and choreography from Bollywood Dance School. And of course, the team being led by Rohan and Shruti Shah, big friends of the Lyca Radio Network. And of course, the English production brings the Ramayan to life with four absolutely breathtaking chapters, a bespoke 7-song soundtrack, and a full international cast. So, what are you waiting for? Pick up tickets right now at DiwaliStory.com.
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0: And of course, today we celebrate the beautiful festival of Ganesh Chaturthi, which is, of course, about Lord Ganesh. And today is a festival that marks a lot of homes where the Ganesh Murthy is brought into the house or in the certain mandals, as they call them, which is basically a temporary stage that is built. So a lot of communities are Ganapati ki Murthy ki stapna karenge. And then over the next period, you know, there's going to be lots of fasting, a lot of prayers, a lot of fun festives as well. Or jo daily prashad dharta hai Ganpati Bappa ko. If you know, you know Ganpati Bappa's favorite prashad or favorite mithai is modak. So if you are celebrating today and you have modak in your house, please, please, mujhe ek photo bhejo. Main virtually prashad le lungi. It's a 10-day festival, and then after that 10-day, the murti is collected. You know, there's a public procession, aur usko visarjan kehte hai, jahan usko to mark that 10th day alone. And now, here's a little fun fact for you. In Bombay alone, 150,000 murtis are immersed every single year. And of course, it's a big festival out in Maharashtra as well. So, Maharashtra mein bhi bahut pyar se Ganesh Chaturthi manaye jati hai. 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
2: 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Get ready, cricket fans. The T20 battle is on. Team India takes on Afghanistan in three explosive T20 internationals from 13th to 17th September. Big sixes, flying stumps and edge of the seat action. 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

0: 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It was, of course, Mr. and Mrs. Khiladi. Well done, Bobby. First one in with the right answer. Miss Khiladi Tagging. 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
0: Slightly ahead of Monday Motivator, this one is going out to Ganesh, one of my young listeners. And I'll tell you why he's requested it and why I'm playing it right now. A little bit of jalebi, baby. What I want is Sony, yeah. Mithi kala karke tu na ja gori, yeah. Gori.

0: Yummy, yummy jalebi, baby. Now, this once again, that's one of my youngest listeners, or one of my younger listeners. Ganesh, you said, Radio Wally, can I please have my song before the Monday Motivator because I have bedtime? My name is Ganesh, so I feel like today I can request a track and you play it for me. How can I say no to that? And also, Ganesh says, Radio Wally, I know that Ganpati Bappa loves Modak. He also loves everything like my favourite one, which is Jalebi. So that's why I want this song. Ganesh, this one was for you.
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0: such beautiful tracks, isn't it? Jyoti Kankhi, Awaaz Ke Saath, Shubh Din Ayore. And as I said, it's double celebrations today. Along with the Ganesh Chaturthi, our very own Like a Gold marks its fifth birthday. And of course, tomorrow launches Like a Radio across Leeds, West Yorkshire, Bradford and surrounding areas. To take over, baby, for now though.
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0: Let's squeeze in one last big track. 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
2: The top stories this hour. A man's pleaded guilty to drugging and raping his wife between 2004 and last year. He's in his 60s and from Stockport in Greater Manchester, but legal reasons mean he can't be identified. There's a united message among the first ministers of Wales, Scotland and Northern Ireland.
3: Westminster is not working.
4: For the first time, there are first ministers in Scotland, Wales and Northern Ireland who believe that their countries should decide their own future.
5: Our common cause here is the understanding that Westminster does not and will never serve our people well.
2: That's Plaid Cymru's Rhyn ap Iorwerth, the SNP's John Swinney and Michelle O'Neill of Sinn Féin. They've met in Cardiff to discuss leaving the UK. Downing Street says it believes strongly in the union. Donald Trump's dismissed warnings that AI could take over the world as a hoax. It follows some leading companies in the sector suggesting they'd slow the technology's development. The House of Lords is debating limits on political donations. It's after Reform UK received £72 million from two British businessmen who until recently lived abroad. A new proposal would cap money given after the 25th of March this year at £100,000. That's when Sir Philip Rykoff's review into the issue was published.
6: People don't like retrospective legislation generally, but you can also see the other side of the coin, which is if you say you're going to lock this particular door, but so we're not going to lock it until 4, 5, 6 months' time, then the risk is a whole lot of money will flow through that door.
2: Leeds and Newcastle could move up to third in the Premier League table with victory at Elland Road tonight. Both teams have one win and two draws so far this season. And Oasis will grace the fields of Nebworth again at the end of a 38-day tour next year. Fans looking to buy tickets will need to sign up online. From Sky News, I'm Ruth McKee.
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7: 2 minutes past eight. Good evening. You're tuned into Leica. Looking at the weather for you now, the odd possible isolated shower in the early evening tonight, but generally a very mild night, a little bit more cloudier in the early hours, but a dry one, leaving us with a minimum of 14 degrees across the region. Go ahead, baby. Crack open your kilkia tonight.
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7: 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That's right, Monday Motivator, and every single song that has been chosen by you guys is just absolutely perfect. So, chill on, more music, less talk as we kick off this Thursday with two big tracks back to back.
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0: maybe Agnipath. I had so many requests for this one that there was no way I could not play from the movie Agnipath, with, of course, Ajay on the vocals of this one. And before that, another one of my favourite tracks from the movie Siyara Tum Ho To. I love this track. And do you know what, ladies and gents? I finally got round to watching Siyara this weekend. Now, all I'm going to say is, when you finally watch a film that's got a soundtrack that is just epic, the soundtrack just hits so much more different when you've seen the film. But yes, I know I'm very, very, very late to the party, but I've finally seen Siyara. Oh, what a movie! Let me know your thoughts. And again, to all our listeners who are celebrating, wishing you all a very happy Ganesh Chaturthi. Sharifun, lots and lots of love going out to you, and happy Ganesh Chaturthi to you as well. Hema, lots of love to you as well, saying, wow, really, what a lovely back-to-back start.
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0: Big shouts to Hardy for choosing this one. I haven't played it in a day and an age. And I know how much you guys love this one. Bali Sagu, Priti Menon, Tu Aja Nachale.

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0: Arka Yagnik on the vocals of this. Deya, deya, deya, re. Big shouts are going out to Jasmine. First one in with the right answer. The movie was Dil Ka Rishta, as requested by Maheen. And of course, let me remind you, because I know you are a big cricket fan as well, Maheen, that you can catch live and exclusive cricket action between India and Afghanistan on a Jio Hotstar. The three one-day internationals started a Sunday yesterday, and it's going on until this Thursday from 2:50 p.m. All you need to do is download and subscribe to the Jio Hotstar app right now, available on Sky TV as an app.
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0: Two big tracks. We're going to go back to back because it's a rollercoaster, baby. 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Big shouts going out to Suchi, logged in and listening. Nisha, I know you're driving, but enjoy. 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

0: 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And Pritam is saying, Radio Wally, how comes your show never feels like a dreadful Monday? But just what we need after a long day at work. Lots of love going out to you. Rita Ji, Deir Sala Pyar, Aapko Bhi. And Kamal Prabhakar Ji, lots of love going out to you. Saying, oh my God, Radio Wally, mera gana. To chalo, ye gana aapke naam. Feel the
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0: Actually, I'm going to edit that slightly. 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Next time I see you, I need to see you dancing to Little Dholi Tala Dhol. 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

0: Because of Neha Kakkar. This one is chosen by Abisha saying, Radio Ali, I know that my other half is listening to this as he's on a work trip. I just want him to know that he's not going to be able to do that. Can he send me a takeaway? I love that! So if you're listening, Habiji, get online.
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0: such a beautiful track, isn't it? From the English or Winglish. And a big shout going out to Radhika, who said Radio Ali. Aaj to Marathi kaum ke liye ye gana zarur bajna chahiye. I know it's a wedding song, but it is one that we can associate to celebrations. Aur Ganesh Chaturthi hum bhi itna hi pyar se manate hain. 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In fact, I've actually spent Ganesh Chaturthi in Mumbai. 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Oh my God, look at the time. Let's squeeze in one last big track.
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2: The top stories this hour. A man from Stockport has admitted to drugging and raping his wife without her knowledge over a 20-year period. He can't be named to protect the identity of his wife. During the hearing, she sat in the gallery and watched as her husband pleaded guilty to dozens of offences. Our correspondent, Greg Milam, was at court.
3: This man had in June admitted a number of charges. Today he pleaded guilty to 45 more charges, including that charge of drugging his wife and a number of other serious sexual offences.
2: 12 other men deny multiple serious sex offences against the woman and will stand trial shortly. A former civil servant claims the majority of the British public are worried about massive donations given to political parties. Sir Philip Ryecroft argues they should be capped at £100,000. Andy Burnham's taking a short break after the death of his father, who'd been suffering with Alzheimer's disease. He had been living in a care home for some time. His experience is one of the driving factors in Mr. Burnham's aim to reform the social care system.
4: It's humbling to watch them caring for someone else's dad or someone else's mum. You know, bringing all of that to the care of someone else's relative. It's just an incredible thing, isn't it? That to me, they should be the best paid people in society, not the worst.
2: Police in Northern Ireland failed to properly investigate the sectarian murder of a Catholic man in County Armagh almost 30 years ago, but didn't collude with the killers. Those are the findings of a public inquiry into the killing of 25-year-old Robert Hamill in Portadown in 1997. Donald Trump claims there's a sick conspiracy against artificial intelligence. The US president's dismissed warnings from the United Nations and some leading companies as a hoax. And costume and fashion designer Bob Mackie has died at the age of 87. He was best known for designing striking outfits for stars like Cher. From Sky News, I'm Ruth McKee.
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5: 2 minutes past nine. Good evening. You're tuned into Leica, looking at that weather for you. Now, we have got a dry night ahead, a little bit more cloudy in the early hours, but very mild at the minimum of 14 degrees. A mild and humid start to your Tuesday, but there may be the band of rain that moves in early afternoon. But again, we'll become drier, brighter and fresher by the afternoon with some warm, breezy, sunny spells, leaving us with a maximum of 24 degrees.
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5: Shukriya karam mehrbani for all the beautiful messages that you have been bersawifying in across the Monday Motivator. It's the Lazy Lounge, baby. We're going to wind down. We're going to relax. We're going to get ready for the night ahead. Two beautiful tracks. Let's go back to back.
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0: such a beautiful track, and what a start to your lazy lounge, even if I do say so myself. Kicked you off with a little bit of Chanda Deklina, followed with Kabhi Jo Baadil Barse. It is a lazy lounge, baby. We're winding down, we're relaxing, we're getting ready for the night ahead. Keep those messages rolling.
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0: 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And clearly, I'm in a rush to get this track on for you. It's a track that you've probably not heard in a very long time. It's Kangana, but the Lazy Lounge version.

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8: 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Why do I need to take my...
9: Hey, boy!
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0: of big tracks, isn't it? Love like this. Like a trending track of the week, so you get the joy, the pleasure, the honour having this one grace your ears every single day this week. Time now, though. Let's get on that Lazy Lounge special. Something I'd get, something but you get.
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0: From Solihull to Erdington, Leica Radio is now broadcasting throughout Birmingham on full-scale DAB. 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

0: such a beautiful one, isn't it? Aankhon mein tum ho. Title track, Kumar Dawaralkar ji ki awaaz ke saath. Big shouts going out to Goldie saying, oh my God, Radio Wally, what a tune. So excited. Because I know we're going to get gems like this tomorrow in 90s at night. No pressure. Oh, no pressure indeed. You know, when you guys say no pressure, that does actually create pressure. Like, when people say no pressure, that's the first thing you do, you create pressure. But you know what? That's all right, because that pressure, we convert it into petrol, and then that just makes the roller coaster hopefully go full pelt, full speed. And yes, 90s at night tomorrow, I've started prepping up some tracks, and you know what? I've got to say, as always, I'm super excited. For now though, let's get on the Lazy Lounge. No, it's not the Lazy Lounge special, but you know what? This is such a voice that could fit beautifully there too.
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0: See, I told you, his voice is just built for Lazy Lounge, the roller coaster, the Frye firecrackers, the flashbacks. For every track, it is of course Jubin Nautiyal. This one is new track. Samjhao na, samjhao. Aap itne pyare gaane kaise banate ho?

0: such a beautiful one, isn't it? I'm getting so many lovely messages for this. But it is that time of the evening where I tell you how much I love you. But I've got to be leaving you. I figure not, my lovelies, because in true Radio Wiley style, I am leaving you. Celebrating our Laika Artist of the Week, Amala Malik. Now, this track is very special to me because I had the joy, the pleasure, the honour of interviewing Arman Malik. He's obviously his brother. And he told me this Qasim Khan story that's behind this and how many times they had to re-record it to get it absolutely perfect. And it is one of my favourite tracks from the brothers. So it's a Lazy Love special, but it's not. Keep listening and you'll hear why. Following that, I'm obviously leaving you with another beautiful track that is just perfect to end your Monday night, is Stylesay. So once again, to all our listeners who have been celebrating Ganesh Chaturthi today, I hope you had a wonderful day. And Bappa ke ghar mein agar aaye bhi chuke hai, whether murti ke roop mein aaye ya aise hi aaye, I hope Bappa brings you nothing but health, wealth and prosperity. And we'll continue those celebrations here for the next 10 days. Until tomorrow, good night. God bless. Stay safe, stay warm, stay hydrated. 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
2: Top stories this hour. Some breaking news, and it's understood the Duke and Duchess of Sussex have moved their children to a new school just days into the new term over safety concerns. A spokesperson for Prince Harry and Meghan has said that the decision was made following discussions with the family's security team. The House of Lords is debating limits on political donations. It's after Reform UK received £72 million from two British businessmen who until recently lived abroad. A new proposal would cap money given after the 25th of March this year at £100,000. That's when Sir Philip Ryecroft's review into the issue was published.
3: People don't like retrospective legislation generally, but you can also see the other side of the coin, which is if you say you're going to lock this particular door, but so we're not going to lock it until 4, 5, 6 months' time, then the risk is a whole lot of money will flow through that door.
2: A man from Stockport's admitted repeatedly drugging and raping his wife over the course of 2 decades. He can't be named to protect the identity of his victim. A body has been found in the search for a hiker who was reported missing on the Isle of Skye over the weekend. Police say the family of Hector Pietmore, who's 45 and from Belgium, have been informed. The US president has dismissed calls for stronger regulation of the artificial intelligence industry. In recent days, there have been a series of warnings from tech company bosses over the dangers of building increasingly powerful AI models. Our US correspondent James Matthews has been reading Donald Trump's latest Truth Social post.
4: There is a sick conspiracy going on against AI and data centers. And the only one that is happy about it is China. Whoever wins AI, he wrote, wins.
2: And Oasis will tour the UK, Europe and the US next year, including 4 gigs at Nebworth. Concerts will also take place in Glasgow, Manchester and in Ireland. From Sky News, I'm Ruth McKee.
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0: 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On Friday the 16th of October at Crystal Grand Slough. 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
2: The top stories this hour. The Duke and Duchess of Sussex have moved their children to a new school just days after the start of the new term. Prince Archie, who's seven, and five-year-old Princess Lilibet moved back to the UK with their parents last month. The decision comes after reports that both Harry and Meghan will receive an updated security risk assessment. Our royal correspondent, Laura Bundock, has been looking at a statement from their spokesperson.
3: The decision was taken following a discussion with the family's security team about their current arrangements. The parents remain extremely grateful to all the teachers and staff for the love, care and effort they've shown their family.
2: A husband has admitted to drugging and raping his wife for more than 20 years. The victim sat in the public gallery and watched as her husband pleaded guilty to dozens of charges. 12 other men deny multiple serious sex offences against the same woman and will stand trial soon. Peers in the House of Lords are currently debating proposals to cap political donations from British people living abroad. Over the weekend, it emerged Reform UK had received two gifts totalling £72 million from billionaires who until recently were based overseas. The US president has dismissed calls for stronger regulation of the artificial intelligence industry. In recent days, there have been a series of warnings from tech company bosses over the dangers of building increasingly powerful AI models. Leeds have hammered Newcastle 4-1 to move up to third in the Premier League. Daniel Farke's side have two wins and two draws from their opening four league games. Player of the match, Jaden Bogle, scored one of the goals and he says Leeds are very happy with their start to the season.
4: Just take it game by game. I think that's the important thing, not to get too carried away. You know, everyone's ambitious in their own ways, but as a group, we want to just stay focused and take it game by game.
2: And deep-fried food will be off the dinner menu for school kids in England. New rules also mean desserts must either contain or be served up with fruit. There will also be restrictions on things like processed meats. From Sky News, I'm Stevie Shillinglaw.
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2: It was just another day. A familiar drive through familiar country. But then, just around the corner, came the unexpected. He'd let his speed creep a little too high as he approached a bend. And he was no longer driving at the right speed for the road. The scary thing is, he didn't even realize. Driving even a little too fast for the situation is a major cause of collisions, especially on country roads where you don't know what's around the corner. Think. Don't let your speed creep.
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0: 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On Friday the 16th of October at Crystal Grand Slough. On Sunday the 18th of October at the ICC Birmingham. A memorable Sufi musical with Lakhwinder Wadali and his live band.
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2: The top stories this hour. The Duke and Duchess of Sussex have moved their children to a new school days into the new term over safety concerns. A spokesperson for Prince Harry and Meghan has said that the decision was made following discussions with their security team. A man from Stockport has admitted to drugging and raping his wife without her knowledge over a 20-year period. He can't be identified to protect her identity. During the hearing, she sat in the gallery and watched as her husband pleaded guilty to dozens of offences. Greg Milam was at Manchester Minchell Street Crown Court.
3: This man had in June admitted a number of charges. Today he pleaded guilty to 45 more charges, including that charge of drugging his wife and a number of other serious sexual offences.
2: Peers in the House of Lords are currently debating proposals to cap political donations from British people overseas. Over the weekend, it emerged Reform UK had received two gifts totalling £72 million from billionaires who, until recently, were based abroad. Donald Trump claims there's a sick conspiracy against artificial intelligence. The US president's dismissed warnings from the United Nations and some leading companies as a hoax. A body has been found in the search for a hiker who was reported missing on the Isle of Skye over the weekend. Police say the family of Hector Patamore from Belgium have been informed. Leeds are sitting third in the Premier League after thumping Newcastle 4-1. Daniel Farke's team remain unbeaten in the league ahead of a trip to Crystal Palace on Sunday. He says they were in control from the off.
4: Energy, quality, good structure in and without possession is complicated against Newcastle because you need to find a good balance out of pressing them, but also to be aware of their unbelievable pace and strength and counter-attack. So we found this balance, especially in the first half, we're the dominant side.
2: And Oasis have announced they're returning to Nebworth 30 years after their iconic gigs there. The shows are part of the second leg of their comeback tour, which will also see performances in Manchester, Glasgow and across Europe and the US. From Sky News, I'm Stevie Schillinglaw.
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0: 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On Friday the 16th of October at Crystal Grand Slough. On Sunday the 18th of October at the ICC Birmingham, a memorable Sufi musical with Lakhwinder Wadali and his live band.
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2: The top stories this hour. The Duke and Duchess of Sussex have moved their children to a new school days after the start of the new term over safety concerns. Prince Archie, who's 7, and 5-year-old Princess Lilibet moved back to the UK with their parents last month. The decision comes after reports that both Harry and Meghan will receive an updated security risk assessment. Our royal correspondent, Laura Bundock, has been reading a statement from their spokesperson.
3: The decision was taken following a discussion with the family's security team about their current arrangements. The parents remain extremely grateful to all the teachers and staff for the love, care and effort they've shown their family.
2: A man's pleaded guilty to drugging and raping his wife between 2004 and last year. He's in his 60s and from Stockport in Greater Manchester, but legal reasons mean he can't be named. A former civil servant claims the majority of the British public are worried about massive donations given to political parties. Sir Philip Ryecroft argues they should be capped at £100,000 after Reform UK received £72 million from crypto billionaires this weekend. The US president has dismissed calls for stronger regulation of the artificial intelligence industry. There have been a series of warnings recently from tech company bosses over the dangers of building increasingly powerful AI models. Premier League VAR officials Matt Donoghue and assistant Blake Antrobus are not doing a game this weekend after their involvement in the Manchester derby. Their bosses say the pair made an error of judgment in awarding a goal to City in their 1-0 victory.